0: 15. It's 10 o'clock. Good morning. I'm Christy Cooper. Premier Jacinta Allen has unveiled a $14 million rescue package to protect workers against AI-driven job losses. The package will see $8.2 million being spent on helping at-risk employees develop new skills for specialist AI and tech roles. It follows thousands of unexpected job losses in the first few months of the year. An Australian man says he's extremely relieved after a group of men stuck in a Laos cave managed to escape. At least five villagers became trapped by flash flooding after they'd entered the cave to look for gold. Aussie cave diver Josh Richards says crews haven't given up the search for two other men who remain unaccounted for.
1: The divers are going to remain here, or at least some of the divers are going to remain here to assist that search if we're needed. Again, really hope we're not needed because this is pretty awful stuff. But if we are needed, there will be several of us that are remaining here.
0: Victoria's property price record has been smashed, with the billionaire Baptist family forking out $136 million for a Toorak mansion known as Coonack and the block of apartments next door. The deal was secured last year, but the price was kept top secret until now and was the subject of much speculation. The Age is reporting there is no mortgage against the title. It's topped the previous property price record by more than $50 million. The federal government says it's confident the opposition will pass its sweeping reforms to the NDIS. Labor intends to remove up to 300,000 people from the scheme to help rein in ballooning costs. The coalition has threatened to block the legislation unless the government backtracks on changes to capital gains tax and negative gearing. But NDIS Minister Jenny McAllister has told Sky News negotiations are happening in good faith.
2: The coalition talk a lot about the need to restrain costs. If they're serious about that, we hope that they'll engage with us and get this bill through. I will say, to be fair to them, that they are engaging closely, constructively.
0: A new gene test has been developed which could help some women with breast cancer avoid chemotherapy. It uses a biopsy or tumour sample after surgery to determine how aggressive the genes driving a cancer's growth are. Associate Professor Belinda Kiley says it's an exciting development.
3: It's going to spare a lot of people from the side effects of chemotherapy. So it's really going to make sure that the people who really need the chemotherapy get it, and those who are not going to benefit or only get a very minimal benefit can be spared it.
0: Checking finance, one Aussie dollar is buying 71.84 US cents.
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0: The Dockers have secured their spot as premiership favourites with a 25-point win over the Lions at the Gabba. Tensions flared in the second quarter. A vicious brawl left many condoning the behaviour of players from both sides. Brisbane coach Chris Fagan wasn't hiding his disappointment.
5: We had enough inside 50 entries, but we just didn't have the quality of entry in there to finish off. We had 28 shots on goal. It's a good, healthy number, normally.
0: Richmond have copped a brutal reality check against Sydney. The Swans flew ahead to a 114-point lead, Charlie Curnow booting 8 goals. And all eyes will be on Perth tonight when the beleaguered Bombers take on resurgent Eagles. It'll be interim coach Dean Solomon's first test following Brad Scott's sacking. That's the latest news and sport.
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8: We've got a collision in Dandenong South on the Princes Highway heading east at Olive Road. Two lanes are closed. Also a collision in Cranbourne West on Hall Road heading east at Banyan Drive. Two lanes are closed with speeds at 40. The Chandler Highway citybound entry to the Eastern Freeway is closed until early tomorrow morning for works. Also works on the Mornington Peninsula Freeway citybound between Murriduck Highway and Bungow Road. Use the Murriduck Highway instead. 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I'm Andy and that's the latest traffic on 3MP.
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1: 3MP weather.
2: Possible showers in Melbourne today, a top of 15 degrees. Tomorrow, showers becoming windy and 14. Tuesday, showers, wind easing and 17. Wednesday, showers and 16. More showers on Thursday, 15 degrees and similar on Friday. On Saturday, possible showers and 17. There's a strong wind warning for Port Phillip. Westerly winds 15 to 25 knots, waves around a metre. Currently in Melbourne, it's 12 degrees.
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0: Melbourne and the Peninsula's best music. It is 3MP. Good morning, Gareth McRae with you and the Bellamy Brothers. 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Again, 0488 059 059. We'd love to hear from you. More great songs ahead. I've got some 38 special and the great track from Don McLean. Yes, coming up, American Pie.
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0: 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A double pass at 3mp.com. We've got the 3MP News, Sport, Weather and Traffic coming up at 11. And after the news, I've got some Darryl Braithwaite, I've got 10cc, and to start, it is Starship.
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10: 14 degrees in Melbourne, possible showers today, a top of 15. It's 11 o'clock. Good morning. I'm Christy Cooper. James Hood has indicated he has no intention of dropping out of the contest to become the next Bombers coach, despite heated debate surrounding the club's leadership. Sources have told The Age he's changed since he left during the 2015 drug saga and wants to use AI to help steer Essendon in a new direction. It comes as the Bombers monitor

0: closer.
1: The storm cell is predicted to move east in coming days. Victorian sheep graziers are being warned cold temperatures, showers and strong northerly winds are expected here tomorrow. Areas likely to be affected include the southwest and central forecast districts. Farmers are being warned there could be stock losses if lamb and sheep are exposed. One Nation leader Pauline Hanson has declared she thinks she has what it takes to become Prime Minister. Polling suggests the party could displace the coalition as the opposition in federal parliament. The far-right Queensland senator has told Sky News she's considering running in a lower house seat, which would allow her to become Prime Minister.
2: Do I want to be Prime Minister?
3: Mm-hmm.
2: Well, I'll tell you what, I won't knock the job, Andrew, because I believe that I have the ability to do it. I'm not going to underestimate myself or say, no, I can't do it.
1: A report has found attitudes about gender, sex and relationships are being formed earlier than ever. Melbourne Uni researchers say young people now start forming romantic relationships as young as 10. Our Watch Chief Executive Patty Kinnersley says it's important younger Australians are given proper guidance.
4: We know that young people are going to continue to access information about relationships, sex, dating and consent online. So it's really important that they have access to accurate information.
1: Police officers conducting a breath test in Laylaw in Melbourne's north have been left gobsmacked after a driver blew 0.21, more than four times the legal limit. The 49-year-old Willert man's licence was suspended on the spot, his car impounded for 30 days. There's some cost of living relief coming for Victorian drivers who'll be able to apply for up to $186 cash back tomorrow. The state government's 20% rego rebate is set to go live in the morning. Vehicle owners will be able to apply online.
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1: The Dockers have secured their spot as premiership favourites after their 11th consecutive win last night, beating Brisbane in a fiery clash at the Gabba. Lions coach Chris Fagan let fly during the three-quarter time break, later admitting he was pretty frustrated.
6: Probably the most angry I've been at three-quarter time in a long time, I suppose, and just said what I thought.
1: Australian tennis star Daria Kasatkina has been knocked out of the French Open by the world number one Arina Sabalenka. The top seed set to take on Japan's Naomi Osaka next. The 16th seed former champ has opened up about how she's using her love of fashion to boost her mental health and her on-court performance.
7: I mean, I feel like it's the fun of it, you know, like for a long time I didn't have fun for a little bit. And you guys know that period of time in my life. So now I just want things to be fun and I want to make it exciting for myself.
1: And in the soccer, there's been a thrilling end to the Championships League final in Budapest. PSG narrowly defeated Arsenal 4-3 in a penalty shootout. That's the latest news and sport.
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10: Good morning. Just got emergency works after an earlier crash in Dandenong South on the Princes Highway heading east at Olive Road. The left-hand lane closed after an earlier traffic light was knocked down. The ring road is slowing Greensboro bound at Sydney Road for works. There are delays back to Pasco Vale Road and the Chandler Highway city bound entry to the Eastern Freeway is closed until early tomorrow morning for works. Use Heidelberg Road instead. 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I'm Andy and that's the latest traffic on 3MP.
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9: 3MP weather.
1: There's a severe weather warning for damaging winds in central and eastern parts of the state tomorrow, with vigorous northwesterly winds ahead of a cold front tomorrow night. Showers too, with a top of 14 degrees. Tuesday, showers, wind easing and 17. Wednesday, showers and 16. Showers also on Thursday, 15 degrees. On the bays, there's a strong wind warning for Port Phillip today. Westerly winds 15 to 25 knots, increasing later this evening. Currently in Melbourne, it's 13 degrees.
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0: 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I've got more great songs coming up for you ahead. I've got some Dusty Springfield in a moment. I've got an Oscar-winning song from the genius Stevie Wonder and also the group America.
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0: Melbourne and the Peninsula's best music, 3MP with the Beatles and something. And before that, one of my favourites, Mr. Broken Wings. Now, don't forget, every weekday morning at 9, why don't you join Dave Ferguson for the 9 at 9? 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He has lined up Cat Stevens.
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9: Good afternoon, I'm Jack Hahn. Australia, the United States and Britain have unveiled a new project under the AUKUS agreement. For more, here's federal political reporter Nelson Scott.
10: Under the AUKUS pact, the three nations agreed to collaborate on advanced military systems to help maintain a strategic edge. The first signature project announced under this initiative will see the development of new sensors for underwater drones and other cutting-edge technologies. These systems will be used to protect subsea infrastructure, conduct surveillance operations, and strike enemy targets. Defence Minister Richard Marles claims the technology will be in military hands from next year.
11: It's a momentous occasion in what is the AUKUS journey.
10: US counterpart Pete Hegseth says the project demonstrates his country's commitment to the alliance.
12: President Trump directed that we move full steam ahead.
10: The total cost of the new drones to Australia is currently unknown. Nelson Scott, Canberra.
9: An Australian man who helped rescue a group of villagers trapped in a Laos cave says he's extremely relieved. The five men who became stuck after flash flooding for more than a week have now been evacuated. Josh Richards says it's an amazing outcome.

0: thing. None of us wanted to be doing this.
1: Yeah.
0: So to have these guys suddenly pop out on their own and not risk anyone else is just a really remarkable result.
2: Police say a driver has rammed his vehicle into a house and stabbed a woman inside. She was treated by ambulance paramedics and is now in a stable condition. The suspect is known to the victim. It happened at Dandenong North in Melbourne's southeast. The suspect remains on the run, described as African in appearance, dressed in a brown shirt and black pants. Up to 40 people have reportedly been involved in a brawl at a suburban soccer match for children. An 18-year-old man has been treated for a bite to his back. Another man has been charged over the incident at the under-17s event at Revesby in Sydney, southwest. An independent weather forecaster has detailed what he believes the winter months will look like in Australia. The Weather Bureau's official forecast paints a picture of an unusually warm 3 months with below average rainfall in some areas. But Hayden Walker claims southern parts of the country will see above average rainfall.
3: That's right across the bottom of Australia. I mean, Western Australia, South Australia, Victoria, flood rains, Tasmania, et cetera, et cetera. So that southern part of Australia will experience pretty heavy-duty activity.
2: Also making news, a man has been charged over a fire which destroyed 3 houses north of Brisbane. And in finance, one Aussie dollar is buying 71 US cents.
4: Noona Links, the home of Australian golf. Open to the public every day.
2: Defending champion Coco Gauff has fallen to Anastasia Popova in the third round of the French Open. The last Australian has also been knocked out of the third round. Daria Katsikina defeated by Aryna Sabalenka. Katsikina says she is feeling more confident despite the loss.
5: Now I'm getting back the idea how I want to play, how, you know, I see the game more clear right now. I can think during I played there. I couldn't think. It was just a pure survival.
2: In AFL this afternoon, the Demons are preparing to take on the Giants. The Bombers taking on the Eagles in their first match since coach Brad Scott was sacked. And the Broncos take on the Dragons in this afternoon's first match of the National Rugby League. The Raiders and the Cowboys going head-to-head later on. You're now up to date with news and sport.
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9: We've got a 5-car nose to tail being cleared in Dandenong on Heatherton Road, affecting westbound traffic after the Monash Freeway. Emergency works after an earlier crash in Dandenong South on the Princess Highway, affecting eastbound traffic at Olive Road. The left-hand lane is closed after a traffic light was knocked down, and the Western Freeway is slowing citybound at Ferris Road due to works. There are delays back to Station Road. JB Hi-Fi has crazy deals this weekend, like 40% off a Samsung Galaxy S25 Edge phone. Smash to $11.99 only at JB. I'm Andy, and that's the latest traffic on 3MP.
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2: Heading for a high of 15 degrees in Melbourne this afternoon. There's a severe weather warning for damaging winds in central and eastern parts of the state tomorrow, with vigorous northwesterly winds and showers. Rain in Melbourne tomorrow as well, a top temperature of 14 degrees. A little warmer on Tuesday, showers around 17. More rain for Wednesday, Thursday and for Friday. On the bays, there's a strong wind warning for Phillip Bay today. Westerly winds 15 to 25 knots, waves around 1 metre.
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0: Melbourne and the Peninsula's best music, 3MP with Phoebe Snow, and every night. G'day, it's Grant Johnson here this afternoon. Once again this week, we're giving the chance to win some great tickets to shows at the Frankston Arts Centre. This time, the UK Rod Stewart Show. It stars the outstanding Sean Marshall, backed by a powerhouse live band, delivering all of the Rod Stewart hits you know and love. It's one night only on Friday, June 19. And right throughout this week, we're giving the chance to win double passes to that show on the 19th of June. 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

0: Melbourne and the Peninsula's best music, 3MP with Linda Ronstadt. Just One Look. 1 o'clock, news, sport, weather and traffic coming up for you in just a moment. Then we continue with the best music featuring Sheena Easton. I had no idea that she was actually one of the very first people to emerge from a reality TV show. They weren't a thing back in the early 80s, but she appeared on a BBC program called The Big Time, which followed ordinary people on their quest for success. And boy, did it work for her. That and more coming up after one.
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10: Good afternoon, I'm Jack Hahn. Australia will now buy second-hand submarines under the new multi-billion dollar AUKUS agreement. The federal government claims purchasing used submarines from the United States will still benefit the Navy. Under AUKUS, Australia was supposed to receive a mixture of new and old Virginia-class subs. We will now only acquire three used boats, which is expected to shorten the lifespan of the fleet. Defence Minister Richard Marles argues these vessels will all be of the same type, making them easier to run.
11: I cannot overstate the significance of that, both in terms of the submariners who are operating them, but also the people who are working on them to sustain those submarines. Chasing simplicity is at the heart of why we have pursued this.
10: Another Australian sporting star has been diagnosed with motor neuron disease. Former AFL Geelong player Brian Cousins revealing the tough news at an MND fundraiser in Perth, saying he lives with hope thanks to the amazing work of Neil Danaher, who died just days earlier. It also follows the devastating diagnosis of now retired NRL South Sydney star Jai Arrow, who's just landed in Spain for a mental health retreat. He says he is preparing for the fight of his life as the disease progresses. A plane in the United States has been forced to make an emergency landing after an attempted hijacking. A 75-year-old man is accused of trying to gain access to the flight deck multiple times mid-air. The United flight with 147 passengers on board landed safely and the suspect has been arrested. One Nation leader Pauline Hanson claims she has the ability to be the Prime Minister of Australia. The Queensland Senator

0: polling suggests One Nation could displace the coalition as the opposition in federal parliament. Travel industry leaders want the federal government to lower its warnings for major Middle Eastern transit hubs. For more, here's Dusty Fitzpatrick.
1: A level 4 do not travel alert is in place for transit hubs, including Dubai, following the outbreak of the Iran war. The Travel Industry Association believes the warning should be lowered to allow Australians to pass through with valid insurance. It claims the alert affects travellers who simply want to transit through major airports without stopping in cities and countries in the Middle East. The push comes as thousands of Australians prepare to head off on Euro summer holidays. Dusty Fitzpatrick reporting.
0: Freed former underworld kingpin Tony Mockbell is reportedly at war with betting giant Tabcorp. News Corp claims Mockbell is yet to be paid a $5,000 winning bet from the company. And in other news, a man is on the run after smashing a car into a house and stabbing a woman in the Melbourne suburb of Dandenong North. In finance, one Aussie dollar buying 71 US cents.
2: Play Moona Links. Host of the Victorian PGA Championship. Tee up a booking today.
0: The Dockers have secured their spot as Premiership favourites in the AFL with a 25-point win over the Lions. Brisbane coach Chris Fagan was not hiding his disappointment.
3: We had enough inside 50 entries, but we just didn't have the quality of entry in there to finish off. We had 28 shots on goal. It's a good, healthy number, normally.
0: This afternoon in AFL, the Demons preparing to take on the Giants. Then it's the Bombers up against the Eagles, their first match since coach Brad Scott was sacked. In the National Rugby League, the Broncos taking on the Dragons. That's the first match, followed by the Raiders going up against the Cowboys. Then Penrith taking on the Warriors. It's 4 minutes past the hour. You're now up to date with the very latest in news and the latest in sport.
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6: Works on the Chandler Highway at Citybound entry to the Eastern Freeway. That's closed until early tomorrow. Use Heidelberg Road instead. In Berwick, we have roadworks on Clyde Road at the Monash Freeway, down to one lane both ways there. The outbound exit ramp also closed. In Werribee, roadworks on Browns Road. That's closed between West Road and Alfred Road. Take West Road to Geelong Road instead. And more roadworks on the Eastern Freeway. The Elgar Road Citybound entry ramp is closed. Enter at Doncaster Road instead. 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I'm Thomas, and that's the latest traffic on 3MP.
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5: 3MP weather.
0: Heading for a high of 15 degrees in Melbourne this afternoon. There's a severe weather warning for damaging winds in central and eastern parts of the state tomorrow, with vigorous northwesterly winds and showers. Rain in Melbourne tomorrow as well, a top temperature of 14 degrees. A little warmer on Tuesday, showers around 17. More rain for Wednesday, Thursday and for Friday. On the bays, there's a strong wind warning for Phillip Bay today. Westerly winds 15 to 25 knots, waves around 1 metre.
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0: Melbourne and the Peninsula's best music, 3MP with Fergal Sharkey's A Good Heart on this Sunday afternoon. And as we speak, it is day two of the first weekend of the Melbourne Donut Festival. Donuts. It's happening at the Queen Victoria Market. And it's a free two-day festival, and today is day two. But don't panic, there is another weekend coming up. But showcasing Melbourne's top donut creators and bakers, a delicious weekend by the sound of it. Now, it was on yesterday and today, but then again, it's on the 13th and 14th of June as well. So if you can't get to the Vic Market today, lock that one in 13, 14 June for the Melbourne Donut Festival. We'll come back in a moment with a song from Cliff Richard that was his only number one in the 70s. And went on to become his biggest selling single of all time.
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0: Melbourne and the Peninsula's best music, 3MP, with Dolly Parton's Jolene. And that song features in our 9 at 9 tomorrow morning with Dave Ferguson. The 9 at 9 each weekday morning, he plays 9 songs of a similar theme. And tomorrow is all about songs featuring ladies. So Jolene's one of them. There's Betty Davis Eyes, Billie Jean, Rhiannon, Mandy. You get the idea. It's all tomorrow morning from 9 o'clock, thanks to Sharmac Lodge in Rye, offering short-term respite care exclusively for adults with disability or illness. 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The latest news, sport, weather and traffic in a moment. Then this song from Fleetwood Mac. Also some Eagles, Dionne Warwick and a whole heap more coming up after 2.
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11: Good afternoon, I'm Jack Hahn. The Greens claim it's unlikely the ADF will ever receive second-hand submarines from the United States. As part of the AUKUS agreement, Australia was supposed to purchase a mix of new and old Virginia-class subs from the US, but now our country will only receive 3 used vessels. Greens defence spokesperson David Shoebridge argues the program is a waste of taxpayer money.
12: What on earth is Labor doing? Spending hundreds of billions of dollars on second-hand Virginia-class subs we're unlikely to ever get, with a basic goal, a core goal for Labor, to involve Australia in a US war on China.
11: There are now concerns the outbreak of Ebola in Africa has jumped continents. One suspected case is being investigated in Sao Paulo in Brazil, with a man now isolating inside a hospital. There are more than 1,000 confirmed cases and at least 246 deaths in and around the outbreak centred on the Democratic Republic of Congo. The federal government says its proposed tax changes will ensure all assets receive equal treatment. A Senate inquiry will examine Labor's policy to link the capital gains tax discount to inflation. Business groups are calling for the change to be limited to property investments, but Housing Minister Claire O'Neill has told the ABC the proposal will create a more balanced system.
13: We're not scrapping the capital gains tax discount. We're changing the way it's calculated so it's neutral across asset classes. That's a good thing for the economy. Small businesses have got four very significant concessions in terms of how they pay capital gains tax.
11: The Queensland government has approved an 18-month extension of the CFMEU Commission of Inquiry. The move will allow investigators more time to look into the allegations of union corruption and its influence over the public service. A flight has been forced to make an emergency landing after an attempted hijacking. The domestic service in the United States touched down safely and the plane was cleared by the bomb squad. A 75-year-old man has now been arrested. This passenger says it was a scary experience.
14: Five police officers came on the plane and asked the gentleman to stand up, put handcuffs on him and walked him out, taking this very seriously. And of course you have to if that, you know, you don't really

0: shocked after a driver allegedly blew four times the limit in Laylaw, and Sydney's next metro could be open earlier than initially thought, connecting Sydenham to Bankstown. Turning to finance, one Australian dollar is currently buying around 71 US cents.
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0: Defending champion Coco Gauff has fallen in the third round of the French Open. Greg Gabriel filed this report from Paris.
2: Coco Gauff, the fourth seed, will not be winning back-to-back French Opens. She's been beaten in the third round by Anastasia Potapova 4-6, 7-6, 6-4. Meanwhile, a record was broken. Juan Manuel Cerondolo, who stunned Yannick Sinner, has reached the last 16 by beating Spanish youngster Martin Landaluce 6-4, 6-7, 7-6, 6-7, 7-6 in 5 hours, 58 minutes, making it the longest French Open match with a fifth set tiebreak. Craig Gabriel, Paris.
0: In the AFL, the Demons are preparing to take on the Giants. The Bombers then up against the Eagles in their first match since coach Brad Scott was sacked. And the Broncos just about to take on the Dragons in the first NRL match. It's then the Raiders and Cowboys before Penrith and the Warriors. That's the latest news and sport.
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5: In the city, there's metro tunnel works on St Kilda Road inbound. The left-hand turn lane to Flinders Street is closed. Detour via Kingsway or South Bank Boulevard there. More roadworks in the city on Flinders Street. That's closed westbound between Elizabeth Street and Swanson Street. Take Collins Street instead. Look out for works on the Eastern Freeway. The Elgar Road citybound entry ramp is closed. Enter at Doncaster Road instead. And in Wyndham Vale, we have roadworks on McGrath Road. That's closed at Ballon Road. 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I'm Thomas, and that's the latest traffic on 3MP.
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4: 3MP weather.
0: Heading for a high of 15 degrees in Melbourne this afternoon. There's a severe weather warning for damaging winds in central and eastern parts of the state tomorrow, with vigorous northwesterly winds and showers. Rain in Melbourne tomorrow as well, a top temperature of 14 degrees. A little warmer on Tuesday, showers around 17. More rain for Wednesday, Thursday and for Friday. On the bays, there's a strong wind warning for Phillip Bay today. Westerly winds 15 to 25 knots, waves around 1 metre.
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0: Melbourne and the Peninsula's best music, 3MP with LRB home on Monday. Hello, Grant Johnson here today. Next weekend, the King's Birthday long weekend, the Mornington Peninsula Winter Wine Weekend is on. 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They are stunning too. There's also some Mastercard upgrades on the Saturday as well. And the full long weekend continues on the Sunday and Monday with cellar door events, long lunches, special dining experiences. You know, it's going to be a massive weekend next weekend. For more details, simply head to their website, morningtonpeninsulawine.com.au.
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0: Melbourne and the Peninsula's best music, 3MP with Rod Stewart's First Cut is the Deepest. Remember too, this week we're giving the chance to win double passes to the Frankston Arts Centre and the UK Rod Stewart Show, starring the incredible Sean Marshall, backed up by a powerhouse live band. It's going to be a wonderful show, Friday, June 19. And this week, your chance to win tickets too at 3mp.com.au. The latest news, sport, weather and traffic coming for you in just a moment. Then this epic song from Ricky Lee Jones. There's also some air supply and a lot more right after 3 o'clock here at 3MP.
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11: Good afternoon, I'm Jack Hahn. The world is waiting to see if two more villagers surface from a cave in Asia. Rescue crews in Laos are now entering their 11th day locked in a desperate rescue mission. An Australian cave diver is among the experts on standby today. The team ready to work in damp, dark and dangerous conditions deep inside a cave. Josh Richards has told Today crews will remain on the ground waiting on confirmation that more men are missing inside.
12: The divers are going to remain here, or at least some of the divers are going to remain here to assist that search if we're needed. Again, really hope we're not needed because this is pretty awful stuff. But if we are needed, there will be several of us that are remaining here.
11: Overnight, five more men were successfully saved. Australia will now buy second-hand submarines under the multi-billion dollar AUKUS agreement. We were supposed to receive a mixture of new and old Virginia-class subs, but Defence Minister Richard Marles argues getting the older submarines will streamline servicing. The opposition says measures included in the federal budget will fail to boost housing supply and bring down prices. A three-week inquiry is underway examining the government's push to rein in capital gains and negative gearing concessions. Labor claims the policy changes will produce a mild slowdown in property prices, but Shadow Treasurer Tim Wilson says it misses key factors contributing to market growth.
13: The biggest determinant of house prices is ultimately going to be supply and demand. And what we know is under Labor's budget, there'll be fewer houses built, and we also know that their own budget estimates say they're going to exceed their own migration targets by 90,000, so more people buying fewer homes.
11: Police are still searching for a man who rammed his vehicle into a house and stabbed a woman inside. The victim is now in a stable condition. It's believed they knew the suspect, last seen in Dandenong North in Melbourne's southeast. One Nation leader Pauline Hanson has declared she has what it takes to become the next Prime Minister. The minor party has enjoyed a rapid rise, consistently outperforming the coalition in polls. The Queensland senator says she's considering running in the lower house, which would allow for her to become the PM. Ms Hanson telling Sky News she has the capacity to excel in the top job.
14: Do I want to be Prime Minister?
11: Mm-hmm.
14: Well, I'll tell you what, I won't knock the job, Andrew, because I believe that I have the ability to do it. I'm not going to underestimate myself or say, no, I can't do it.
11: And in other news, 40 people are under investigation after a brawl at a soccer game in Revesby in Sydney Southwest. One Aussie dollar currently buying 71 US cents.
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1: That call thanks to ESPN. This hour, Greater Western Sydney taking on Melbourne before Essendon battled the West Coast in the AFL. And in the National Rugby League, we are currently seeing the Dragons leading at halftime, 14-2 up against the Broncos. Soon, it's the Raiders taking on the Cowboys before the Penrith Panthers take on the New Zealand Warriors. You're now up to date with news and sport.
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5: From Hillsville, a section of Marinda Highway now closed around Mount Juliet in both directions due to a crash. Use the Melba Highway 3A instead and allow plenty of extra travel time. Wonturna, we have a crash on High Street Road around Eastlink. The left lane now closed for the eastbound run and minor delays in the area both ways. At Glenroy, minor delays as well for the ring road for the Altona bound run after Sydney Road with works underway. But the run then improves beyond Pascoe Vale Road. At South Bank, reports of a problem for Montague Street around the West Gate. Seeing slow traffic there for the outbound run approaching Munro Street. Police and speed cameras are there to keep you safe. Speeding, chances are you will be caught anywhere, anytime, anyone. A message from the TAC. That's the latest traffic on 3MP.
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3: 3MP weather.
1: Heading for a high of 15 degrees in Melbourne this afternoon. There's a severe weather warning for damaging winds in central and eastern parts of the state tomorrow with vigorous northwesterly winds and showers. Rain in Melbourne tomorrow as well, a top temperature of 14 degrees. A little warmer on Tuesday, showers around 17. More rain for Wednesday, Thursday and for Friday. On the bays, there's a strong wind warning for Phillip Bay today. Westerly winds 15 to 25 knots, waves around 1 metre.
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0: Melbourne and the Peninsula's best music, 3MP, with Will to Power, Baby, I Love Your Way, this afternoon. Dave Ferguson back tomorrow morning, not only with The Breakfast Show, but from 9 o'clock each weekday. He does the 9 at 9. Nine separate songs, all with a common theme or maybe a year. Tomorrow it's all about songs featuring the ladies, or at least in the titles. Betty Davis Eyes, Gloria, Billie Jean, Mandy, Rhiannon, that sort of thing. It's all tomorrow. Some great artists. 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

0: and the Peninsula's Desk Music, 3MP with Uriah Heep's Freemi. It's almost 4 o'clock. The latest news, sport, weather and traffic for you in just a minute. Then the best songs continue with this groovy song from Grover Washington Jr. and Bill Withers. Just the two of us. We can make it if we try. One of the many, many songs that's been recorded where the two artists really were never in the same room. They got a great vibe going though, didn't they? And it went on to win a Grammy Award too. We'll play that right after 4 o'clock.
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12: Good afternoon, I'm Jack Hahn. Millions of Australians are being warned about wild weather on its way. Perth has been hit with more than 50 millimetres of rain and wind gusts over 200 kilometres an hour in what's been described as a 1 in 5 year storm. The system is now picking up pace and heading to South Australia, Victoria, New South Wales and even southern parts of Queensland, likely to bring damaging winds, icy cold temperatures and even alpine snow to those areas later this week. The Weather Bureau's Elena Cherney warns severe weather conditions are coming.
13: Now, this low pressure system is particularly deep. It has a centre around 980 hectopascals. This only occurs once every few years on average. Gusty thunderstorms will continue to track east with this system, with the risk of severe thunderstorms and damaging winds. Now, with such a significant system, we are looking at impacts to communities, including damage to property and trees down. We're also seeing power lines down, which can lead to power outages.
12: A man is wanted, accused of going on a stabbing spree across Melbourne. Police say he first stabbed a man in his 40s in the suburb of Epping before the suspect allegedly rammed a house in Dandenong North, stabbing a woman inside. The victim is known to the man. Thankfully, she is stable. The man wanted is described as African in appearance, dressed in a brown shirt and black pants. Australia will now buy second-hand submarines under the multi-billion dollar AUKUS agreement. We were supposed to receive a mixture of new and old Virginia-class subs, but Defence Minister Richard Marles argues getting the same subs will streamline servicing.
14: I cannot overstate the significance of that, both in terms of the submariners who are operating them, but also the people who are working on them to sustain those submarines. Chasing simplicity is at the heart of why we have pursued this.
12: Another Australian sporting star has been diagnosed with motor neuron disease. Former Geelong player Brian Cousins revealing the tough news, saying he lives with hope thanks to the amazing work of Neil Danaher, who died last week. The United States has carried out another airstrike on a so-called drug boat. American forces claim the vessel was bringing illicit products to the country. Three people were killed in the attack, bringing the total death toll of such strikes to over 200. Taking a look at other news this afternoon, 40 people are under investigation after a brawl at a children's soccer game in Revesby, a suburb of Sydney's southwest. Heading overseas now, 20,000 people have packed Paris's streets following their Champions League final win. At least 1,000 people were arrested for setting off fireworks. And how's this? 30 horses have roamed the capital city of Italy. The animals running off after being spooked by fireworks. Turning to finance this afternoon, one Australian dollar is currently fetching around 71 US cents.
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12: Checking sport and the live scores at the end of quarter one, Greater Western Sydney currently leading Melbourne in the AFL. It's just gone full time in the first game of National Rugby League for this afternoon's this battle between the Dragons and the Broncos. The Red V managing to break their season-long drought, finally claiming a win. 30-26, the final score against Brisbane. That is now their second loss. And in the NBA, the finals locked in. Oklahoma City knocked out by the San Antonio Spurs 111-103. You're now up to date.

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3: Laverton reports of a problem for the Princes Freeway for the inbound run around Point Cook Road. Traffic is well under pace for the inbound run and delays back beyond Boardwalk Boulevard. Pascoe Vale South, we have a crash on Reynolds Parade around Bell Street. Traffic being directed around that one in both directions. Take care in the area. From Hillsville, a section of the Merinda Highway now closed around Mount Juliet in both directions due to a crash. Use the Melba Highway 3A instead and allow plenty of extra travel time. Wantirna, delays easing from an earlier crash on High Street Road around Eastlink. We're still seeing some minor delays there for the eastbound run. Got FPOS? Got to have massive fees, right? Nope, not happening. 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T's and C's apply. That's the latest traffic on 3MP.
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1: 3MP weather.
4: Heading for a high of 15 degrees in Melbourne this afternoon. There's a severe weather warning for damaging winds in central and eastern parts of the state tomorrow, with vigorous northwesterly winds and showers. Rain in Melbourne tomorrow as well, a top temperature of 14 degrees. A little warmer on Tuesday, showers around 17. More rain for Wednesday, Thursday and for Friday. On the bays, there's a strong wind warning for Phillip Bay today. Westerly winds 15 to 25 knots, waves around 1 metre.
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0: Melbourne and the Peninsula's 3MP with Cat Stevens Peace Train this afternoon. Hello, Grant Johnson here today. It is the first day of winter and we start to get some cool evenings, but one of the best way to spend them right throughout the winter months is the Queen Victoria Market Winter Night Markets. Now, they kick off this week, this Wednesday, 3rd of June, and then run every single Wednesday evening for about 13 weeks with street food, mulled wine, live music, open fire pits and a lot more. If you've never done it, make sure you do. And if you have, get back into it. It all kicks off again this Wednesday.
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0: Melbourne and the Peninsula's best music, 3MP with Matthew Wilder's Break My Stride. It's almost 5 o'clock. The afternoon has slipped through the fingers. We have the latest news, sport, weather and traffic for you in just a minute. Then after five, a song that was written by Bernie Taupin and Elton John right when they were writing some amazing songs as the songwriting powerhouse that they were. A song that was originally intended for Stevie Nicks. Then Heart had a big hit with it because she turned it down. We'll play Heart, These Dreams, right after 5 o'clock.
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12: Good afternoon, I'm Jack Hahn. The federal government claims its changes to capital gains tax and negative gearing will have just a mild impact on housing affordability. Labor has introduced its legislation into Parliament, which is now undergoing a three-week Senate inquiry. Some modelling suggests the new policies could lower house prices by up to 10%. Housing Minister Claire O'Neill has told the ABC these suggestions are overblown.
13: The tax changes we're making in the budget are not the main driver of that. What house prices in our country move, the biggest driver of them is what goes on with interest rates. Treasury has modelled the impact of our tax changes on house prices. There is a mild affordability impact.
12: A police operation has unfolded in Sydney's southwest after reports of shots fired. Heavily armed officers swarming a property in the semi-rural suburb of Horsley Park, later arresting a 47-year-old man. It's unclear if any shots were actually fired. No injuries have been reported. Australia will now buy second-hand submarines under the multi-billion dollar AUKUS agreement. We were supposed to receive a mixture of new and old Virginia-class subs, but Defence Minister Richard Marles argues it will streamline servicing. The Australian Border Force has seized more than 30 kilograms of cocaine hidden within a luxury bus at a port in Perth. Hugh Phillips brings us this report.
14: Border Force officers inspected the bus on the 6th of May, locating approximately 30 packages, all concealed within the roof of the vehicle. Testing on the packages returned a positive result for cocaine, with a weight of around 34 kilograms. Had the cocaine reached Australian shores, it had an estimated street value of $11 million, with the potential for 170,000 street-level deals. Investigations are ongoing. Hugh Phillips reporting.
12: There are concerns the outbreak of Ebola in Africa has now become worldwide. One suspected case is being investigated in Sao Paulo in Brazil, with a man now isolating inside a hospital. There are more than 1,000 confirmed cases and at least 246 deaths in and around the Democratic Republic of Congo, the centre of the outbreak. A plane in the United States has been forced to make an emergency landing after an attempted hijacking. A 75-year-old is accused of trying to gain access to the flight deck mid-air. The United flight with 147 passengers on board landed safely and the suspect has been arrested. Police say the man may have been suffering a mental health crisis. Queensland RSPCA says DVF Prevention Month is a significant time to remind people help is always available. The organisation's Pet Crisis Program provides emergency boarding and veterinary care for animals belonging to people fleeing domestic and family violence. And in other news, millions of Australians are being warned about wild weather, a strong system set to hit South Australia, Victoria, New South Wales and even border towns of Queensland throughout the week. First impact remote areas of Victoria from as soon as tomorrow. And in finance, one Aussie dollar buying 71 US cents.
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12: The first two games of the NRL done and dusted. Cowboys 18-6 and the Dragons are breaking a season-long drought, beating the Broncos 30-26. And in the AFL, 11-68 ahead of Melbourne. That is GWS ahead of Melbourne. The final game of this round, West Coast versus Essendon, later on at Optus. That's news and sport.
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0: Use the Melbourne Highway 38 instead. Allow plenty of extra travel time at Laverton. An earlier incident cleared for the Princes Freeway for the inbound run. 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That's the latest traffic on 3MP.
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2: 3MP weather.
3: Heading for a high of 15 degrees in Melbourne this afternoon. There's a severe weather warning for damaging winds in central and eastern parts of the state tomorrow, with vigorous northwesterly winds and showers. Rain in Melbourne tomorrow as well, a top temperature of 14 degrees. A little warmer on Tuesday, showers around 17. More rain for Wednesday, Thursday and for Friday. On the bays, there's a strong wind warning for Phillip Bay today. Westerly winds 15 to 25 knots, waves around 1 metre.
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0: Melbourne and the Peninsula's best music, 3MP with PhDs, I Won't Let You Down. 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

0: Melbourne and the Peninsula's best music, 3MP. That sound and that song from Bruce Hornsby and the Range just smells and feels like the 1980s to me. The wait is, it's almost 6 o'clock. Coming up after 6, another song that defines a decade, this time the 70s. Chicago's If You Leave Me Now, right up to 6 o'clock, news, sport and weather update. Then we've got some Whitney Houston, James Taylor, John Farnham, and a lot more coming up right throughout your Sunday evening. Have a great night.
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19: Hello there, I'm Jack Hahn. The Greens claim it's unlikely the Australian Defence Force will ever receive second-hand submarines from the United States. As part of AUKUS, Australia was supposed to purchase a combination of new and old Virginia-class subs from the US, but now our country will only receive three second-hand vessels. Greens Defence spokesperson David Shoebridge argues the program is now a waste of taxpayers' money.
20: What on earth is Labor doing? Spending hundreds of billions of dollars on second-hand Virginia-class subs we're unlikely to ever get, with a basic goal, a core goal for Labor, to involve Australia in a US war on China.
19: One Nation leader Pauline Hanson has declared she has the ability to become Prime Minister. The minor party has enjoyed a rapid rise in popularity, now consistently outperforming the coalition in the polls. Senator Hanson says she's considering running in a lower house seat, which would allow her to become PM. An Australian tourist is being questioned by Vietnamese police tonight after allegedly going on a rampage throughout a busy cafe. He's accused of causing thousands of dollars of damage in the city of Da Nang before being marched away by police in his underwear. Police say a driver has rammed his vehicle into a house and stabbed a woman inside. She was treated by paramedics and is now in a stable condition. The suspect is known to the victim. It happened in Dandenong North in Melbourne southeast. The suspect is still on the run, described as African in appearance, dressed in a brown shirt and black pants. A man is being charged after a suspicious fire destroyed a house and damaged two others north of Brisbane. For more, here's Dusty Fitzpatrick.
0: Police were responding to a domestic violence disturbance at the Clontarf property around 2 o'clock yesterday afternoon when the house erupted into flames. 34 firefighters battled the intense blaze on Weber Street, which forced a temporary emergency declaration in the area due to heavy smoke. Investigations are ongoing and a crew remained on site overnight to monitor hotspots. Dusty Fitzpatrick reporting.
19: A Sydney man has been charged, accused of stalking and intimidating Norwegian Princess Ingrid Alexandra. The royal is currently studying at the University of Sydney. The Telegraph reports a suspicious letter was sent to the princess, which was intercepted by her security detail. In some news just in, One Nation has now become the most popular party in Australia, ahead of Labor for the first time in a news poll. It's now sitting primary vote 31%, Labor 28%, and the coalition trailing. On a two-party preferred basis, Labor does edge ahead. But again, in the first time in the history, One Nation now overtaking Labor as the most popular party in Australia. In other news, new research suggests a lack of sleep and cancer could be linked. Researchers from the Anderson Cancer Centre found people with poor sleeping patterns were more likely to develop early onset bowel, breast and ovarian cancer. Turning to finance tonight, one Australian dollar is currently buying around 71 US cents.
21: The stunning Peppers Moona Links makes for a memorable conference on the Mornington Peninsula.
19: AFL action, GWS taking the win, defeating Melbourne 119-70. The Bombers about to take on the Eagles in their first match since coach Brad Scott was sacked. And in the National Rugby League, Canberra delivering in front of a home crowd 26-16 against the Cowboys, and the Red V finally breaking their season-long drought, claiming a win 30-26 against Brisbane. And with that, you're up to date with news and sport.
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25: At Cheltenham, we have a crash at Warrigal Road round Farm Road. One lane closed in both directions. At Ardea, we have a breakdown for Ballarat Road round Holt Street. Traffic affected in both directions here and slowing for the eastbound run around the Ring Road. At Kew, reports of a problem at the junction for Denmark Street around High Street and Studley Park Road. Traffic is slowing for the northbound run in particular. From Healesville, a section of the Marinda Highway now closed around Mount Juliet in both directions due to a crash. Use the Melba Highway through Yate instead. Allow plenty of extra travel time. At Middle Park, reports of a problem for Beaconsfield Parade around Mill Street at the water's edge. 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That's the latest traffic on 3MP.
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0: degrees. A little warmer on Tuesday, showers around 17. More rain for Wednesday, Thursday and for Friday. On the bays, there's a strong wind warning for Phillip Bay today. Westerly winds 15 to 25 knots, waves around 1 metre.
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8: Good evening, I'm Sarah Wiedersane. One Nation is now the most popular party in the country, according to the latest poll. Jack Hahn reports.
9: Nation has leapfrogged Labor in primary support. One Nation now leading all other parties in the country. According to Redbridge, One Nation is at 31 points, Labor at 28 points, and the Liberals trailing behind at 20 points. Redbridge director Tony Barry said the poll's findings, that a record 63% believe the country is heading in the wrong direction, helps explain the One Nation surge. Jack Hahn reporting.
8: Millions of Australians are being warned about wild weather. A deep low has hit Perth, bringing more than 50 millimetres of rain and gusts over 200 kilometres an hour in a 1-in-5-year storm. The system is picking up pace and heading to South Australia, Victoria and New South Wales, even nudging border towns in Queensland. It's forecast to bring damaging winds, icy cold lows and even snow in alpine areas. The Weather Bureau's Ilana Cherney says severe weather conditions are forecast.
10: Now, this low-pressure system is particularly deep. It has a centre around 980 hectopascals. This only occurs once every few years on average. Gusty thunderstorms will continue to track east with this system, with the risk of severe thunderstorms and damaging winds. Now, with such a significant system, we are looking at impacts to communities, including damage to property and trees down. We're also seeing power lines down, which can lead to power outages.
8: Australia, the United States and Great Britain have committed to developing new underwater drones as part of the AUKUS agreement. This initiative comes under Pillar 2 of the alliance, which focuses on creating advanced weapon systems. It's hoped the new technology will better protect undersea cables and engage in surveillance missions. Defence Minister Richard Marles says it will enhance the capability of all three nations.
11: It is a momentous occasion in what is the AUKUS journey. This is the three countries putting real money behind a capability that we will put into the hands of the warfighter next year.
8: A body believed to be that of a swimmer who went missing from a beach in Sydney's east has been located. The 30-year-old man was seen struggling in dangerous swell about 100 metres off Little Bay on Monday. And the Travel Industry Association is calling on the federal government to lower its travel warning for major transit hubs in the Middle East. A level 4 do not travel alert has been in place following the outbreak of the Iran war. In finance, one Australian dollar is buying around 71 US cents.
7: Moona Links, the ideal destination for your wedding on the Mornington Peninsula.
8: Players are on court for day 8 of the French Open and the round 4 players are now looking to secure quarterfinal places. Craig Gabriel reports.
12: The top half of the men's draw is depleted of any big names, and as for the men's tournament as a whole, there's not a single former major winner left. The women's draw is not faring that much better as Coco Gauff lost. At least they still have Aryna Sabalenka and Iga Swiatek. Swiatek takes on Marta Kostyuk. Djokovic's destroyer, João Fonseca, plays Casper Ruud, and fellow teen Rafa Nadal plays Pablo Carreño. Temperatures are dropping from today. Craig Gabriel, Paris.
8: In the NRL, the Panthers lead the Warriors 16-6. The Raiders defeated the Cowboys 26-12. The Dragons triumphed over the Broncos 30-26. And the Giants have topped the Demons in its AFL clash 119-70. That's the very latest news and sport.
0: 3MP weather.
8: Partly cloudy tonight. The slight chance of a shower. Light winds. The temperature dropping down to 8 degrees overnight. Looking further ahead, showers and windy tomorrow. A high of 15 degrees. Showers with the wind easing Tuesday. A top of 17 degrees. More showers Wednesday. A high of 16. Thursday showers. A top of 15 degrees. Showers on Friday and 15. On the bays, partly cloudy with westerly winds at 15 to 20 knots, seas 1 metre.
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10: Good evening, I'm Sarah Wiedersane. One Nation has surged past Labor to become Australia's most popular political party. The latest poll in the Australian Financial Review reveals primary support for One Nation has jumped 4% to 31% since the budget. Labor's primary vote has fallen 3 points to 28%. A record 63% of poll responders believe the country is heading in the wrong direction. One Nation leader Pauline Hanson has told Sky News people are fed up and want change.
11: It's not just about coalition, it's about Labor, it's about the Greens, it's about everyone. They are hurting so much. They want truth, honesty, they want clear policies. And if you think I haven't got policies, go and look at my website.
10: The Albanese government has revised its AUKUS submarine deal with the United States. Federal politics reporter Nelson Scott.
12: Under the AUKUS alliance, Australia was originally set to purchase a fleet of new and second-hand Virginia-class submarines from the US. But at a meeting of military leaders in Singapore, the two nations revised the agreement, meaning we will now only receive 3 used vessels. Some experts warn the lifespan of Australia's subs will shorten under the new deal, but Defence Minister Richard Marles claims because the boats are now all the same type, it will simplify operations and cut costs.
13: We're really pleased with this outcome.
12: Greens counterpart David Shoebridge argues it's unlikely Australia will ever receive the used vessels because of slowing production in the US.
14: Confirms the dud deal of AUKUS.
12: Australia, the US and Britain have also committed to investing in the development of new underwater drones. Nelson Scott, Canberra.
10: An Australian tourist is being questioned by Vietnamese police after allegedly going on a rampage in a busy cafe. He's accused of causing thousands of dollars of damage in the city of Da Nang before being marched away by police in his underwear. People in large parts of Western Australia's southwest are preparing for potentially destructive winds tonight as a strong cold front moves over the region. A storm watch and act has been issued for numerous locations, including metropolitan Perth. A study has found some women diagnosed with breast cancer could avoid undergoing chemotherapy. A study found patients with low-risk cancer could safely skip chemo without greatly increasing their risk of recurrence. Associate Professor Belinda Kiley says a gene test can distinguish between those who are likely to benefit from chemo and those who aren't.
15: The trial has shown that a specific gene test can be performed on breast cancers to help doctors decide whether or not someone needs chemotherapy to treat their breast cancer.
10: In finance, one Australian dollar is buying around 71 US cents.
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10: The Dragons have secured their first win of the NRL season with a 30-26 upset over Brisbane. Interim Dragons coach Dean Young says it's taken a team effort to get the win.
16: The last 4 weeks we've played the top four teams in the competition. What we've learned is where a top four standard is, and we've been taking that into our training, and then today that was what we want to see moving forward.
10: In today's other games, the Raiders beat the Cowboys 26 points to 12, while the Panthers are leading the Warriors by 2 points with just over a minute remaining. In AFL action, GWS has topped Melbourne 119-70. The West Coast and Essendon are in play. Alexander Zverev will be looking to secure a spot in the quarterfinals at the French Open tonight. That's the latest news and sport.
0: 3MP weather.
10: Partly cloudy tonight. The slight chance of a shower, light winds. The temperature dropping down to 8 degrees overnight. Looking further ahead, showers and windy tomorrow, a high of 15 degrees. Showers with the wind easing Tuesday, a top of 17 degrees. More showers Wednesday, a high of 16. Thursday showers, a top of 15 degrees. Showers on Friday and 15. On the bays, partly cloudy with westerly winds at 15 to 20 knots, seas 1 metre.
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7: Good evening, I'm Sarah Wiedersehen. A new poll reveals One Nation is now the most popular party in the country. One Nation has leapfrogged Labor with its primary support now sitting at 31% compared to Labor's 28%. Nine's chief political correspondent Charles Croucher says it's a worrying sign for Labor and the coalition.
8: Polls aren't votes, we know that, but if this trend continues, then One Nation can absolutely win seats. They've proven that already, and if they win enough seats, then the prospect of a two or three-party coalition becomes possible. There is a long time before the next election, but Pauline Hanson is now openly discussing the top job.
7: The federal government claims a new agreement to only buy used submarines from the US will benefit the Navy. Under AUKUS, Australia was supposed to receive a mixture of new and old Virginia-class subs. We will now only acquire three used boats, which is expected to shorten the lifespan of the fleet. But Defence Minister Richard Marles says these vessels will all be of the same type, making them easier to run.
9: I cannot overstate the significance of that, both in terms of the submariners who are operating them, but also the people who are working on them to sustain those submarines. Chasing simplicity is at the heart of why we have pursued this.
7: A once-in-every-five-year storm is causing chaos across WA. Residents in Cottesloe have been told to take shelter after strong winds ripped a roof off a building. Emergency WA has issued a watch and act alert for numerous regions in the state's southwest, including metropolitan Perth, as a strong cold front moves over the region. A severe weather warning for destructive winds remains in place, with around 28,000 homes impacted by power outages. Travel industry leaders want the federal government to lower its travel warning for major Middle Eastern transit hubs. Dusty Fitzpatrick explains.
10: A level 4 do not travel alert is in place for transit hubs, including Dubai, following the outbreak of the Iran war. The Travel Industry Association believes the warning should be lowered to allow Australians to pass through with valid insurance. It claims the alert affects travellers who simply want to transit through major airports without stopping in cities and countries in the Middle East. The push comes as thousands of Australians prepare to head off on Euro summer holidays. Dusty Fitzpatrick reporting.
7: Also making news, a search is underway for a man who crashed a car into a house and stabbed two people in Melbourne's east. And heavy rain is threatening to delay the search for two more people still missing in a flooded cave in Laos. In finance, one Australian dollar is buying around 71 US cents.
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7: The GWS Giants approved last week's onslaught was no fluke, beating the Melbourne Demons by 49 points. It's the second straight loss for the Demons under new coach Stephen King. In the other game, the Eagles are leading the Bombers in the second quarter. The Penrith Panthers have beaten the New Zealand Warriors 20-18 to wrap up round 13 of the NRL. In today's other games, the Dragons secured their first win of the season, holding off a fight back from the Broncos to win 30-26. The Canberra Raiders down the North Queensland Cowboys. In Super Netball, the New South Wales Swifts have held off a spirited fight back by the Queensland Firebirds to win 68-62. The victory keeps the Swifts' slim finals hopes alive. And Iga Swiatek has lost the first set in her match against Ukrainian player Marta Kostyuk on day 8 of the French Open. That's the latest news in sport.
0: 3MP weather.
7: Partly cloudy tonight. The slight chance of a shower, light winds. The temperature dropping down to 8 degrees overnight. Looking further ahead, showers and windy tomorrow, a high of 15 degrees. Showers with the wind easing Tuesday, a top of 17 degrees. More showers Wednesday, a high of 16. Thursday, showers, a top of 15 degrees. Showers on Friday and 15. On the bays, partly cloudy with westerly winds at 15-20 knots, seas 1 metre.
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6: Good evening, I'm Sarah Wiedersane. Voter backlash against the federal budget has seen One Nation leapfrog Labor as the most popular political party in Australia. The latest Redbridge poll published in the Australian Financial Review reveals One Nation's primary vote has risen by 4 percentage points to 31%. It marks the first time One Nation has been ahead of Labor, whose primary support has dropped 28%. The coalition's primary support has also dropped to 20%. Former Liberal New South Wales Minister David Elliott has told Sky News it's a momentous result for Australian politics.
7: Not only are we a three-party state now, we're actually a three-party state with a party that has never governed ahead. So it's quite clear that the majority of the largest minority group of Australians want Pauline Hanson as Prime Minister.
6: Australia will no longer receive any new subs from the United States as initially promised as part of the AUKUS Security Alliance. Instead, Australia will get three second-hand vessels. It marks a significant shift in Australia's $370 billion plan to acquire nuclear submarines. Defence Minister Richard Marles concedes it's about cutting costs, but says it won't have a huge impact on the overall cost of the program. Thousands of homes in Western Australia are without power as a once-in-every-five-year storm lashes the state. Residents in the beachside suburb of Cottesloe in Perth have been told to take shelter after strong winds ripped a roof off a building. The Bureau of Meteorology is warning of widespread damaging westerly winds with gusts of up to 110 k's an hour. The Australian Border Force has seized more than 30 kilograms of cocaine hidden within a luxury bus at Fremantle Port. Hugh Phillips reports.
8: Border Force officers inspected the bus on the 6th of May, locating approximately 30 packages, all concealed within the roof of the vehicle. Testing on the packages returned a positive result for cocaine, with a weight of around 34 kilograms. Had the cocaine reached Australian shores, it had an estimated street value of $11 million, with the potential for 170,000 street-level deals. Investigations are ongoing. Hugh Phillips reporting.
6: Significant amounts of Russian timber is reportedly entering Australia via China. The Age reports the timber is being laundered through China and other countries in order to evade tariffs that were imposed after Russia's invasion of Ukraine. And a body believed to be that of a swimmer who went missing from a beach in Sydney's east has now been found. The 30-year-old man was seen struggling in dangerous swell about 100 metres off Little Bay last Monday.
5: Noona Links, the home of Australian golf. Open to the public every day.
6: And understrength Panthers have beaten the Warriors 20-18 in a gritty game at Combank Stadium. Penrith were missing key players Nathan Cleary, Brian To'o and Isaiah Yeo, who were rested after Origin, but still won. Coach Ivan Cleary says they will take a lot of confidence out of tonight's game.
9: It's always going to be a hard contest tonight, but I just thought the way the boys, you know, prepared throughout the week and yeah, we just needed everyone to kind of put their best foot forward and perform well, and they all did, but in a connected way.
6: In the other games, Canberra beat North Queensland 26-12, and the Dragons got their first win of the season, beating the Broncos 30-26. The West Coast Eagles have beaten the Bombers to wrap up round 12 of the AFL. Earlier, the GWS Giants smashed the Melbourne Demons 119-70, and there's been another upset at the French Open. Eva Swiatek out.
0: 3MP weather.
6: Partly cloudy tonight. The slight chance of a shower. Light winds. The temperature dropping down to 8 degrees overnight. Looking further ahead, showers and windy tomorrow. A high of 15 degrees. Showers with the wind easing Tuesday. A top of 17 degrees. More showers Wednesday. A high of 16. Thursday showers. A top of 15 degrees. Showers on Friday and 15. On the bays, partly cloudy with westerly winds at 15 to 20 knots, seas 1 metre.
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0: minutes of Rod Stewart live on stage at the Frankston Arts Centre. 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
7: Good evening, I'm Sarah Wiedersehen. One Nation is now the most popular party in the country, according to the latest news poll. Jack Hahn reports.
8: For the first time in history, One Nation has leapfrogged Labor in primary support. One Nation now leading all other parties in the country. According to Redbridge, One Nation is at 31 points, Labor at 28 points, and the Liberals trailing behind at 20 points. Redbridge director Tony Barry said the poll's findings, that a record 63% believe the country is heading in the wrong direction, helps explain the One Nation surge. Jack Hahn reporting.
7: Hundreds of people in France have been arrested and dozens of police injured after rioting broke out following the Champions League final. Clashes between football fans broke out after Paris Saint-Germain beat Arsenal. Footage shows flares being set off, electric bikes burning on roads, and revelers smashing the glass of at least one shopfront. Defence Minister Richard Marles says taxpayers will save money by ditching a plan to acquire a new and upgraded nuclear-powered submarine from the United States. It's been announced the last three Virginia-class subs Australia plans to buy from the US will now be second-hand rather than a new boat as originally planned. Experts have warned Australia will receive a less capable vessel with a shorter lifespan. But Mr. Marles has defended the change, saying it reduces the complexity of the program.
9: In the context of a very complicated endeavour, we need to place a premium on simplicity.
7: Thousands of Australian home builders could be inadvertently aiding Vladimir Putin's war on Ukraine through buying imported Russian timber. The Age reports significant amounts of Russian timber is entering Australia after being laundered through China and other countries in order to evade tariffs. The tariffs were imposed by the federal government after Russia's invasion of Ukraine. An Australian man says he's extremely relieved after a group of men stuck in a Lao cave managed to escape. At least five villagers became trapped by flash flooding after they'd entered the cave to look for gold. Cave diver Josh Richards says crews will remain on the ground to look for two other men who remain missing.
10: The divers are going to remain here, or at least some of the divers are going to remain here to assist that search if we're needed. Again, really hope we're not needed because this is pretty awful stuff. But if we are needed, there will be several of us that are remaining here.
7: And some flights due to arrive at Perth Airport have been forced to divert as strong winds make it difficult to land. Large parts of WA is being lashed by a once-in-every-five-year storm, which is generating damaging westerly winds with gusts of up to 110 k's an hour.
1: 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Tee up a booking today.
7: Third seed Iga Swiatek has beaten in fourth round at the French Open on a much cooler day in Paris. Craig Gabriel is there.
11: The stunning upsets keep coming at Roland Garros, and now the four-time champion Iga Swiatek is packing her bags because Marta Kostyuk has beaten Swiatek 7-5, 6-1 to reach the quarters. But maybe it shouldn't be seen as such a huge surprise. Kostyuk is no slouch. She's the 15th seed, but this is where it's even more telling. She's the only woman this season to be undefeated on red clay. After this win, she's 16-0. It's her second time in the quarters of a major. The last was at the 24 Australian Open. Craig Gabriel, Paris.
7: In the NRL, the Panthers have beaten the Warriors 20-18 in a top-of-a-table clash in Sydney. And in the AFL, West Coast has claimed its fourth win, beating Essendon by 30 points.
0: 3MP weather.
7: Partly cloudy tonight. The slight chance of a shower, light winds. The temperature dropping down to 8 degrees overnight. Looking further ahead, showers and windy tomorrow, a high of 15 degrees. Showers with the wind easing Tuesday, a top of 17 degrees. More showers Wednesday, a high of 16. Thursday showers, a top of 15 degrees. Showers on Friday and 15. On the bays, partly cloudy with westerly winds at 15 to 20 knots, seas 1 metre.
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7: Hello, I'm Sarah Wiedersehen. A new poll reveals One Nation is now the most popular party in the country. One Nation has leapfrogged Labor, with its primary support now sitting at 31% compared to Labor's 28%. According to the Redbridge poll in the Australian Financial Review, primary support for the minor party has jumped 4 percentage points since the pre-budget poll a month ago. Nine's chief political correspondent Charles Croucher says it's a worrying sign for Labor and the coalition.
8: Polls aren't votes, we know that, but if this trend continues, then One Nation can absolutely win seats. They've proven that already, and if they win enough seats, then the prospect of a two- or three-party coalition becomes possible. There is a long time before the next election, but Pauline Hanson is now openly discussing the top job.
7: The Albanese government has revised its AUKUS submarine deal with the United States. Federal politics reporter Nelson Scott.
9: Under the AUKUS alliance, Australia was originally set to purchase a fleet of new and second-hand Virginia-class submarines from the US. But at a meeting of military leaders in Singapore, the two nations revised the agreement, meaning we will now only receive three used vessels. Some experts warn the lifespan of Australia's subs will shorten under the new deal, but Defence Minister Richard Marles claims because the boats are now all the same type, it will simplify operations and cut costs.
10: We're really pleased with this outcome.
9: Greens counterpart David Shoebridge argues it's unlikely Australia will ever receive the used vessels because of slowing production in the US.
11: Confirms the dud deal of AUKUS.
9: Australia, the US and Britain have also committed to investing in the development of new underwater drones. Nelson Scott, Canberra.
7: Wild weather has been causing chaos across WA. Residents in Cottesloe have been told to take shelter after strong winds ripped a roof off a building. Emergency WA has issued a watch and act alert for numerous regions in the state's southwest, including metropolitan Perth, as a strong cold front moves over. The severe weather warning for destructive winds remains in place, with more than 30,000 homes impacted by power outages. An Australian tourist is being questioned by Vietnamese police after allegedly going on a rampage in a busy cafe. He's accused of causing thousands of dollars of damage in the city of Da Nang before being marched away by police in his underwear. And the Travel Industry Association is calling on the federal government to lower its travel warning for major transit hubs in the Middle East. A level 4 do not travel alert has been in place following the outbreak of the Iran war.
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7: Four-time French Open winner Iga Swiatek has been knocked out of the Grand Slam in the latest upset in Paris. She's been beaten by an inspired Marta Kustuk, 7-5, 6-1. Kustuk says the win feels great.
12: Very happy with the quarterfinal and going to celebrate a little bit today and keep my head in the tournament.
7: The GWS Giants have proved last week's onslaught was no fluke, beating the Melbourne Demons by 49 points. In the other game, the Eagles have beaten the Bombers at a windy Perth Stadium. The Penrith Panthers have beaten the New Zealand Warriors 20-18 to wrap up round 13 of the NRL. The Dragons secured their first win of the season. And in the Super Netball, the New South Wales Swifts have held off a spirited fight back by the Queensland Firebirds to win 68-62.
0: 3MP weather.
7: Around the country, Canberra, a late shower or two, a top of 13 degrees. Melbourne, showers and windy, a high of 14. Sydney, sunny and 19 degrees. Brisbane, sunny, a top of 24 degrees. The showers easing in Perth, a top of 19 degrees. Adelaide, showers and windy, a high of 20 degrees. A shower or two in Hobart and a high of 13 degrees. Darwin, sunny and 32.
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11: Hello, I'm Sarah Wiedersane. Voter backlash against the federal budget has seen One Nation leapfrog Labor as the most popular political party in Australia. The latest Redbridge poll, published in the Australian Financial Review, reveals One Nation's primary vote has risen by 4 percentage points to 31%. It marks the first time One Nation has been ahead of Labor, whose primary support has dropped to 28%. The Coalition's primary support has also dropped to 20%. Former Liberal New South Wales Minister David Elliott has told Sky News it's a momentous result for Australian politics.
12: Not only are we a three-party state now, we're actually a three-party state with a party that has never governed ahead.
11: More than 200 people have been injured in clashes between football fans across France after Paris Saint-Germain won the Champions League final against Arsenal. Eight are said to be in a serious condition. The French Interior Minister says 780 people have been arrested over the violence, with more than 450 in custody. Australia, the United States and Great Britain have committed to developing new underwater drones as part of the AUKUS agreement. This initiative comes under Pillar 2 of the alliance, which focuses on creating advanced weapons systems. It's hoped the new technology will better protect undersea cables and engage in surveillance missions. Defence Minister Richard Marles says it will enhance the capability of all three nations.
13: This is the three countries putting real money behind a capability that we will put into the hands of the warfighter next year.
11: Thousands of homes in Western Australia are without power as a once-in-every-five-year storm lashes the state. Residents in the beachside suburb of Cottesloe in Perth have been told to take shelter after strong winds ripped a roof off a building. The Bureau of Meteorology is warning of widespread damaging westerly winds with gusts of up to 110 k's an hour. A study suggests millions of women living with breast cancer could safely avoid undergoing chemotherapy. Researchers have developed a DNA test which can distinguish between patients who are likely to benefit from chemo and those who aren't. Associate Professor Belinda Kiley says it's a real breakthrough.
14: So the big benefit of this is it's going to help us work out who really needs the chemotherapy, but importantly, who can be treated with hormone blocking therapy without chemotherapy.
11: And a significant amount of Russian timber is reportedly entering Australia via China. The Age reports the timber is being laundered through China and other countries in order to evade tariffs that were imposed after Russia's invasion of Ukraine.
10: Tell us about your not-for-profit community event now. 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
11: And understrength Panthers have beaten the Warriors 20-18 in the NRL. Penrith were missing key players Nathan Cleary, Brian Toll and Isaiah Yeo, who were arrested after Origin. Coach Ivan Cleary says they will take a lot of confidence out of the game.
15: It's always going to be a hard contest tonight, but I just thought the way the boys prepared throughout the week, and yeah, we just needed everyone to kind of put their best foot forward and perform well, and they all did.
11: Canberra beat North Queensland 26-12, and the Dragons got their first win of the season, beating the Broncos 30-26. The West Coast Eagles have beaten the Bombers to wrap up round 12 of the AFL. The GWS Giants smashed the Melbourne Demons 119-70. And there's been another upset at the French Open. Marta Kostyuk of Ukraine has defeated world number 3 Iga Swiatek to advance to her second career Grand Slam quarterfinal.
0: 3MP weather.
11: Around the country, Canberra, a late shower or two, a top of 13 degrees. Melbourne, showers and windy, a high of 14. Sydney, sunny and 19 degrees. Brisbane, sunny, a top of 24 degrees. The showers easing in Perth, a top of 19 degrees. Adelaide, showers and windy, a high of 20 degrees. A shower or two in Hobart and a high of 13 degrees. Darwin, sunny and 32.
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0: minutes of Rod Stewart live on stage at the Frankston Arts Centre. 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
11: Hello, I'm Sarah Wiedersehen. One Nation has surged past Labor to become Australia's most popular political party. The latest Redbridge poll in the Australian Financial Review reveals primary support for One Nation has jumped to 31% since the budget. Labor's primary vote has fallen to 28%. A record 63% of poll responders believe the country is heading in the wrong direction. One Nation leader Pauline Hanson has told Sky News people are fed up and want change.
12: It's not just about coalition, it's about Labor, it's about the Greens, it's about everyone. They are hurting so much. They want truth, honesty, they want clear policies. And if you think I haven't got policies, go and look at my website.
11: Hundreds of people in France have been arrested and dozens of police injured in rioting that erupted following a dramatic Champions League final. The violence took place in about 15 cities, with footage showing flares being set off and electric bikes burning on roads. The French Interior Minister has described the violence as absolutely unacceptable. He says more than 400 people have been detained. Tens of thousands of homes across WA have been left without power after destructive winds tore across the state's southwest. A once-in-every-five-year storm has brought down trees, torn roofs off homes and caused flooding. A man and a woman in their 70s were lucky to escape injury after a tree crashed onto their car while driving on a highway in the wild weather. Defence Minister Richard Marles says taxpayers will save money by ditching a plan to acquire a new and upgraded nuclear-powered submarine from the United States. It's been announced the last three Virginia-class subs Australia plans to buy from the US will now be second-hand rather than a new boat as originally planned. Experts have warned Australia will receive a less capable vessel with a shorter lifespan. But Mr. Marles has defended the change, saying it reduces the complexity of the program.
13: In the context of a very complicated endeavour, we need to place a premium on simplicity.
11: Thousands of Australian home builders could be inadvertently aiding Vladimir Putin's war on Ukraine through buying imported Russian timber. The Age reports significant amounts of Russian timber is entering Australia after being laundered through China and other countries in order to evade tariffs. The tariffs were imposed by the federal government after Russia's invasion of Ukraine. And an Australian cave diver remains in Laos as rescuers continue to search for two men fit stuck in a flooded cave. Four men have been safely rescued after spending 10 days trapped in the cave.
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11: Third seed Iga Swiatek has been beaten in the fourth round of the French Open. Craig Gabriel is there.
14: The stunning upsets keep coming at Roland Garros, and now the four-time champion Iga Swiatek is packing her bags because Marta Kostyuk has beaten Swiatek 7-5, 6-1 to reach the quarters. But maybe it shouldn't be seen as such a huge surprise. Kostyuk is no slouch. She's the 15th seed, but this is where it's even more telling. She's the only woman this season to be undefeated on red clay. After this win, she's 16-0. It's her second time in the quarters of a major. The last was at the 24 Australian Open. Craig Gabriel, Paris.
11: In the NRL, the Panthers have beaten the Warriors 20-18 in a top-of-the-table clash in Sydney. The Dragons won their first game of the season, beating the Broncos. The Raiders down the Cowboys. In the AFL, West Coast has beaten Essendon. The Giants beat Melbourne.
0: 3MP weather.
11: Around the country, Canberra, a late shower or two, a top of 13 degrees. Melbourne, showers and windy, a high of 14. Sydney, sunny and 19 degrees. Brisbane, sunny, a top of 24 degrees. The showers easing in Perth, a top of 19 degrees. Adelaide, showers and windy, a high of 20 degrees. A shower or two in Hobart and a high of 13 degrees. Darwin, sunny and 32.
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9: Hello, I'm Sarah Wiedersehen. Voter backlash against the federal budget has seen One Nation leapfrog Labor as the most popular political party in Australia. The latest Redbridge poll published in the Australian Financial Review reveals One Nation's primary vote has risen by 4 percentage points to 31%. It marks the first time One Nation has been ahead of Labor, whose primary support has dropped to 28%. The coalition's primary support has also dropped to 20%. Former Liberal New South Wales Minister David Elliott has told Sky News it's a momentous result for Australian politics.
10: Not only are we a three-party state now, we're actually a three-party state with a party that has never governed ahead.
9: More than 200 people have been injured in clashes between football fans across France after Paris Saint-Germain won the Champions League final against Arsenal. Eight are said to be in a serious condition. The French Interior Minister says 780 people have been arrested over the violence, with more than 450 in custody. Australia, the United States and Great Britain have committed to developing new underwater drones as part of the AUKUS agreement. This initiative comes under Pillar 2 of the alliance, which focuses on creating advanced weapons systems. It's hoped the new technology will better protect undersea cables and engage in surveillance missions. Defence Minister Richard Marles says it will enhance the capability of all three nations.
11: This is the three countries putting real money behind a capability that we will put into the hands of the warfighter next year.
9: Thousands of homes in Western Australia are without power as a once-in-every-five-year storm lashes the state. Residents in the beachside suburb of Cottesloe in Perth have been told to take shelter after strong winds ripped a roof off a building. The Bureau of Meteorology is warning of widespread damaging westerly winds with gusts of up to 110 k's an hour. A study suggests millions of women living with breast cancer could safely avoid undergoing chemotherapy. Researchers have developed a DNA test which can distinguish between patients who are likely to benefit from chemo and those who aren't. Associate Professor Belinda Kiley says it's a real breakthrough.
12: So the big benefit of this is it's going to help us work out who really needs the chemotherapy, but importantly, who can be treated with hormone blocking therapy without chemotherapy.
9: And a significant amount of Russian timber is reportedly entering Australia via China. The Age reports the timber is being laundered through China and other countries in order to evade tariffs that were imposed after Russia's invasion of Ukraine.
3: Tell us about your not-for-profit community event now. 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
9: And understrength Panthers have beaten the Warriors 20-18 in the NRL. Penrith were missing key players Nathan Cleary, Brian Toll and Isaiah Yeo, who were rested after Origin. Coach Ivan Cleary says they will take a lot of confidence out of the game.
13: It's always going to be a hard contest tonight, but I just thought the way the boys prepared throughout the week and yeah, we just needed everyone to kind of put their best foot forward and perform well, and they all did.
9: Canberra beat North Queensland 26-12, and the Dragons got their first win of the season, beating the Broncos 30-26. The West Coast Eagles have beaten the Bombers to wrap up round 12 of the AFL. The GWS Giants smashed the Melbourne Demons 119-70. And there's been another upset at the French Open. Marta Kostyuk of Ukraine has defeated world number 3 Iga Swiatek to advance to her second career Grand Slam quarterfinal.
0: 3MP weather.
9: Around the country, Canberra, a late shower or two, a top of 13 degrees. Melbourne, showers and windy, a high of 14. Sydney, sunny and 19 degrees. Brisbane, sunny, a top of 24 degrees. The showers easing in Perth, a top of 19 degrees. Adelaide, showers and windy, a high of 20 degrees. A shower or two in Hobart and a high of 13 degrees. Darwin, sunny and 32.
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9: Hello, I'm Sarah Wiedersehen. One Nation has surged past Labor to become Australia's most popular political party. The latest Redbridge poll in the Australian Financial Review reveals primary support for One Nation has jumped to 31% since the budget. Labor's primary vote has fallen to 28%. A record 63% of poll responders believe the country is heading in the wrong direction. One Nation leader Pauline Hanson has told Sky News people are fed up and want change.
10: It's not just about coalition, it's about Labor, it's about the Greens, it's about everyone. They are hurting so much. They want truth, honesty, they want clear policies. And if you think I haven't got policies, go and look at my website.
9: Hundreds of people in France have been arrested and dozens of police injured in rioting that erupted following a dramatic Champions League final. The violence took place in about 15 cities, with footage showing flares being set off and electric bikes burning on roads. The French Interior Minister has described the violence as absolutely unacceptable. He says more than 400 people have been detained. Tens of thousands of homes across WA have been left without power after destructive winds tore across the state's southwest. A once-in-every-5-year storm has brought down trees, torn roofs off homes and caused flooding. A man and a woman in their 70s were lucky to escape injury after a tree crashed onto their car while driving on a highway in the wild weather. Defence Minister Richard Marles says taxpayers will save money by ditching a plan to acquire a new and upgraded nuclear-powered submarine from the United States. It's been announced the last 3 Virginia-class subs Australia plans to buy from the US will now be second-hand rather than a new boat as originally planned. Experts have warned Australia will receive a less capable vessel with a shorter lifespan. But Mr. Marles has defended the change, saying it reduces the complexity of the program.
11: In the context of a very complicated endeavour, we need to place a premium on simplicity.
9: Thousands of Australian home builders could be inadvertently aiding Vladimir Putin's war on Ukraine through buying imported Russian timber. The Age reports significant amounts of Russian timber is entering Australia after being laundered through China and other countries in order to evade tariffs. The tariffs were imposed by the federal government after Russia's invasion of Ukraine. And an Australian cave diver remains in Laos as rescuers continue to search for 2 men fit stuck in a flooded cave. 4 men have been safely rescued after spending 10 days trapped in the cave.
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9: Third seed Iga Swiatek has been beaten in the 4th round of the French Open. Craig Gabriel is there.
12: The stunning upsets keep coming at Roland Garros, and now the 4-time champion Iga Swiatek is packing her bags because Marta Kostyuk has beaten Swiatek 7-5, 6-1 to reach the quarters. But maybe it shouldn't be seen as such a huge surprise. Kostyuk is no slouch. She's the 15th seed, but this is where it's even more telling. She's the only woman this season to be undefeated on red clay. After this win, she's 16-0. It's her second time in the quarters of a major. The last was at the 24 Australian Open. Craig Gabriel, Paris.
9: In the NRL, the Panthers have beaten the Warriors 20-18 in a top-of-the-table clash in Sydney. The Dragons won their first game of the season, beating the Broncos. The Raiders down the Cowboys. In the AFL, West Coast has beaten Essendon. The Giants beat Melbourne.
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9: Around the country, Canberra, a late shower or 2, a top of 13 degrees. Melbourne, showers and windy, a high of 14. Sydney, sunny and 19 degrees. Brisbane, sunny, a top of 24 degrees. The showers easing in Perth, a top of 19 degrees. Adelaide, showers and windy, a high of 20 degrees. A shower or 2 in Hobart and a high of 13 degrees. Darwin, sunny and 32.
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0: of Rod Stewart live on stage at the Frankston Arts Centre. 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
9: Good morning, I'm Josh Bryant. One Nation has surged in popularity in the wake of the federal budget, a new poll revealing it's now the most popular party among surveyed voters. Sarah Wiedersehen reports.
10: One Nation's primary support has eclipsed Labor's. A Redbridge poll in the Australian Financial Review shows core support for Pauline Hanson's party is now at 31%. Primary support for the Albanese government has dropped to 28%. The coalition is down to 20%. The poll also found 63% believe the country is heading in the wrong direction, helping to explain the One Nation surge. Sarah Wiedersehen reporting.
9: The One Nation leader, Pauline Hanson, is facing criticism over her parliamentary attendance, with figures showing she's been absent from 88% of Senate estimate hearing days since her return to Parliament in 2016. But Pauline Hanson's told The Australian she didn't want to attend the hearings regularly because bureaucrats don't answer her questions. Military experts have labelled Australia's decision to purchase three second-hand US submarines a bad deal. As part of the AUKUS deal, Australia was expected to receive two used and one new Virginia-class nuclear sub. Those plans have now changed. The Defence Minister Richard Marles says the shift will result in significant savings, but security analyst Michael Shoebridge has told Nine it's a bad idea.
11: The used subs that we're getting will probably be about 10 or 12 years old by the time we pay for them. And that means they've probably got about 20 years of their life left.
9: A powerful storm has smashed Perth and other parts of WA, ripping off roofs, bringing down trees and cutting off power to tens of thousands of homes. A man and woman in their 70s were lucky to escape injury after a tree crashed on their car while they were driving on a highway. The State Emergency Service has received more than 300 calls for help. Japan's defence minister is pushing back on Chinese claims that the country is engaging in new militarism. Speaking at a defence summit in Singapore, Shinjiro Koizumi argued it's Beijing's arsenal of weapons which is causing concern to the international community. Also making news, clashes between football fans and police across France have led to more than 700 arrests following the Champions League final. More than 200 people have been injured. 450 people remain in custody. The Israeli military says it's captured Beaufort Castle in southern Lebanon after days of intense fighting and airstrikes, and the body of a swimmer who went missing at Little Bay Beach in Sydney's east last week has now been recovered. In Finance One, Australian dollar is buying 71.8 US cents.
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9: The upsets keep coming at the French Tennis Open, with four-time champion Iga Swiatek knocked out. She says she wasn't playing as well as she'd like, and the situation spiralled.
12: Tried to, work on it with my dialogue inside, but it was tough today. It all kind of went drastically down, and I played worse and worse.
9: Spanish teenager Rafael Jadar's dream debut run continues at the tournament through to the quarterfinals. In AFL, West Coast beat Essendon by 30 points in Perth. The Giants thrashed the Demons by 49. In the NRL, the Dragons have finally notched up a win, beating the Broncos 30-26. The Raiders down to the Cowboys, while the Panthers have edged out the Warriors 20-18 in a top-of-the-table clash. And the Socceroos coach will lock in his 26-man squad for the Men's World Cup today. That's the latest news and sport.
0: 3MP weather.
9: Around the country, Canberra, late showers, a top of 13 degrees. Melbourne, a damaging wind warning, showers and 14. Sydney, clear skies, a top of 19 degrees. Brisbane, sunny and 22. In Perth, a warning for destructive winds and for damaging surf, a top of 20 degrees. Adelaide, a warning for damaging winds, showers, a top of 20. Hobart, late showers and a high of 13 degrees. Darwin, sunny and a top of 31.
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2: 10 degrees in Melbourne, showers increasing atop today, 14. It's 5:30. Good morning. David Armstrong. A machete's been used during a fight between two gangs of teenagers at Solandra Rise Shopping Centre at Clyde North. Police say four youths, some armed with a baseball bat, hockey sticks, met with another group who also armed with a machete when a fight broke out. Those involved fled the scene when police arrived just before five last night. One of the boys, a 15-year-old, believed to have been seriously injured. New opinion poll shows One Nation has now eclipsed Labour and the Coalition as the nation's most popular political party. Here's politics editor Michael Packie.
3: The latest Redbridge survey published in the Financial Review shows One Nation has a primary vote of 31%, with Labour second on 28% and the Coalition trailing on 20%. Redbridge says the main reason for One Nation's continued surge is most voters feel the country is heading in the wrong direction and neither major party has the ability to fix it. The poll also shows Anthony Albanese's standing as preferred Prime Minister has taken a hit on the back of a poorly received budget. Pauline Hanson is in second spot and Liberal leader Angus Taylor third. Michael Packie reporting.
2: Student absences have hit a record high in Victoria. It's been revealed more than 7 million days of classes are missed each year, with parents taking kids on family holidays during term or keeping them home without approval. Herald Sun reporting in 2024, public school kids across all year levels missed more than 16 million days of school, or 25 days per child. Mikey inspectors are back on the beat today as 2 months of free travel comes to an end. Half-price fares are now in through until the end of the year, meaning a full daily fare will cost $5.70 to travel anywhere across the state rather than the old price of $11.40. Well, Victoria is being put on alert for wild weather this week. Here's Jack Hahn.
4: Wild weather on the west coast is now tracking towards the east. The system already dumping more than 50 millimetres and battering areas of WA with winds over 200 kilometres an hour. Over the coming days, it'll hit South Australia, Victoria and New South Wales, bringing icy cold temperatures and damaging winds, which will make the mercury feel even colder. A severe weather warning now in effect for central Victoria. Warning of wind gusts of more than 90 kilometres an hour today. Also conditions that are possible for Melbourne's northern suburbs. Jack Hahn reporting.
2: Well, a bungle with bronze plaques commemorating Premier Jacinta Allen has cost taxpayers tens of thousands of dollars. They had to be replaced because her office forgot the word honourable before the Premier and Transport Infrastructure Minister's names. The government says the plaque costs were accounted for within the Metro Tunnel's existing project. In finance, the dollar 71.8 US.
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2: There was no bounce back as Dean Solomon took charge of Essendon for the first time as West Coast beat the Bombers by 30 points. Eagles gun Harley Reid was starring in wet and windy conditions, playing with a trademark physicality and finishing with 24 disposals and 9 score involvements. Melbourne's copped a mid-season reality check, losing to the Giants by 49 points in Alice Springs. The upsets keep coming at the French Tennis Open. Four-time champion Iga Swiatek knocked out. Socceroos coach Tony Popovich will today lock in his 26-man squad for the Men's World Cup. Josh Hazlewood and his IPL side have won back-to-back titles as RCB defeated the Gujarat Titans by 5 wickets with 2 hours remaining. That's the latest news and sports.
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0: 3MP weather.
2: There is a severe weather warning for parts of the state today. It'll be cloudy. There'll be showers later with damaging winds and a top of just 14 degrees. Tomorrow, showers with those winds easing, 17. Wednesday, showers, 16. Thursday, showers, 15. And on Friday, more showers, 15. On the bays, a gale warning, northwesterlies 30 knots, 35 knots later, waves up to 2.5 metres, and currently it's 10 degrees.
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10: 10 degrees in Melbourne, showers increasing atop today, 14 at 6 o'clock. Good morning, I'm David Armstrong. There are fears a child may have perished in a house fire at Werribee. Nine reporter Emily Rice is at the scene.
11: It was around midnight when emergency services were called to this family home on Newbury Street in Werribee to find it fully engulfed by flames. Now, unconfirmed reports are that there were several children trapped inside. We know a 40-year-old was treated for smoke inhalation, but we are trying to follow up on details of potentially a child perishing also in this fire. So quite distressing scenes here this morning. There is a lot of damage to the home, a lot of children's sport and play equipment outside, and of course police are guarding the scene with fire corps investigators to return to determine the cause of this distressing fire. We will bring you updates throughout the morning.
10: A teenager has been left with serious injuries after a machete attack at a shopping centre in Melbourne's southeast. Here's Kiara Parker.
12: Shocked onlookers ducked for cover and dodged blood on the floor as brawling youths faced off at Solandra Rise Shopping Centre in Clyde North. A fight broke out when four youths armed with a baseball bat and hockey stick met up with another group who were also armed with a machete just after 4:30 yesterday afternoon. When police arrived, the teens fled the scene. Two teenagers turned up at hospital after the incident, One, a 15-year-old boy was seriously injured. Police hunting those involved are looking through CCTV and are urging anyone with information to call Crime Stoppers. Kiara Parker, Melbourne.
10: Victorian students are missing a record amount of school, an average 25 and a half days a year. Data reveals a total of more than 7 million days of classes are missed each year. Many cases, parents taking children on family holidays during term or keeping them home without approval. Another opinion poll shows One Nation is cementing its position as a major political force. The latest Redbridge poll shows the minor party now has a primary vote of 31%. That edges out both Labor and the Coalition. The research shows most voters don't have faith in either of the major parties to improve the nation's outlook. Meantime, One Nation leader Pauline Hanson's facing scrutiny over her parliamentary attendance. Figures show she has been absent from 88% of Senate estimate hearing days over the past decade. The senator says she doesn't turn up because no one answers her questions. Global car sales could fall by 800,000 units this year as purchase orders bank up at car yards. The closure of the Strait of Hormuz due to the Iran war is affecting supply chains. In finance, the dollar is trading at 71.8 US.
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10: Dean Solomon admits he turned off his social media after being appointed as Essendon interim coach. The Bombers losing last night to West Coast by 30 points in his first game in charge. Solomon says he's just taking his chances.
13: Very grateful for this opportunity. The circumstances are not, obviously I didn't want it to be this way. But we're here now and I'm just going to embrace the opportunity. And I mean, the other coaches, all staff have been amazing.
10: Melbourne coach Stephen King says he knows exactly why his side lost a second consecutive game. King blaming poor ball movement, that is, with 16 more inside 50s in the 49-point loss to the Giants. Defending French Open champion Iga Swiatek has been knocked out by Ukraine's Marta Kostyuk. And the Socceroos this morning will lock in their 26-man squad for the Men's World Cup. That's the latest news and sport.
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15: 3MP, Melbourne traffic.
16: Not looking too bad on the roads at this stage of the morning. We've got the Western Freeway starting to build from Milton onto the Deer Park Bypass and onto the Ring Road. Then a good run over the Westgate Bridge and into the city. Monash Freeway building at Belgrove Hallam Road, then taking 17 minutes into the city from Eastlink. And the Calder Freeway, a smooth run inbound onto the Tulla Freeway and into the city. If you see anything on the roads, 1300 595 937. 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I'm Andy, and that's the latest traffic on 3MP.
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15: 3MP weather.
10: There is a severe weather warning for parts of the state today. It'll be cloudy. There'll be showers later with damaging winds and a top of just 14 degrees. Tomorrow, showers with those winds easing, 17. Wednesday, showers, 16. Thursday, showers, 15. And on Friday, more showers, 15. On the bays, a gale warning. Northwesterlies, 30 knots, 35 knots later. Waves up to 2.5 metres, and currently it's 10 degrees.
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0: Melbourne and the Peninsula's best music, 3MP Elton, Tiny Dancer, as we head into what is officially now winter. Ooh, morning, Monday, June 1. We welcome the winter months ahead with one of the warmest voices today, however, behind the early doors. Today, a US actor born in Memphis, Tennessee, you'll know.
1: Sometimes it makes me sad, though, Andy being gone. I have to remind myself that some birds aren't meant to be caged. Their feathers are just too bright. And when they fly away, the part of you that knows it was a sin to lock them up does rejoice. But still, the place you live in is that much more drab and empty that they're gone. I guess I just miss my friend.
0: From the awesome movie Shawshank Redemption, Morgan Freeman turning 89 today. Monday, June 1. Good morning. This is 3MP Breakfast.

0: Melbourne and the Peninsula's best music, 3MP, Leo. More than I can say, 19 past 6. West Coast Eagles have wrapped up round 12 last night in Perth with a 30-point win over the Bombers.
1: Clock's going to tick down. That's win number 4 for this emerging West Coast Eagles group.
0: Audio courtesy of the AFL, the build-up now begins to the massive big freeze at the G next holiday Monday. Today, cloudy showers increasing, most likely this afternoon, damaging winds possible. 14 the city, Peninsula, Geelong 15 degrees. Tomorrow, cloudy with showers, windy and 17. Melbourne and the Peninsula's best music, 3MP.

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2: We've got a quiet start to the morning with most of the major arterials moving well at this stage. Princes Freeway just starting to slow from Hoppers Crossing to the Point Cook Bend. Western Freeway slowing inbound at Leakes Road. The Deer Park Bypass is busy but moving onto the Ring Road. And the Monash Freeway just starting to build at Belgrave Hallam Road, then taking 21 minutes into the city from East Link. If you see anything on the roads, 1300 595 937. 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I'm Andy and that's the latest traffic on 3MP.
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0: Melbourne and the Peninsula's best music 3MP, Yazoo. The beautifully sparse electronic track Only You, sung by Alison Moyet with her Yazoo partner Vince Clark. Nearly 6.30, 3MP Newsport weather traffic coming up. Sarah Taylor returns with more of the local stuff, 3MP Bayside News. Then hang on, help is on its way with LRB. And hang on to hear this morning's impossible question, that little brain teaser for this morning.
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0: 10 degrees in Melbourne, showers increasing atop today 14. It's 6.30. Good morning. I'm David Armstrong. A body's been found in a house fire at Werribee. The victim believed to be a three-year-old child. Police say another resident was taken to hospital with serious injuries after the blaze broke out on Newbury Street just after midnight. The call's now being investigated. An arson chemist will attend the scene this morning. A growing sense the country's heading in the wrong direction is helping fuel the One Nation surge. Here's Federal Politics editor Michael Packey.
14: The latest Redbridge poll published in the Financial Review shows core support for One Nation is now at 31%, eclipsing Labor on 28 and the Coalition on 20. The research shows a majority of voters believe the country is heading in the wrong direction and neither of the major parties have the ability to fix it. The sentiment is driven by the high cost of living and a poorly received budget. budget. As the One Nation surge shows no sign of easing, party leader Pauline Hanson is considering a tilt at a lower house seat at the next federal election and quit her spot as a Queensland senator. Michael Packey reporting.
0: Free public transport is over. Mikey inspectors are back on the beat this morning, but commuters still won't be slugged the full price. Half-priced fares came into force at midnight. The mother of murdered British backpacker Peter Falconio has made a rare plea for help to find her son's body. The 28-year-old was killed by Bradley John Murdoch in 2001 while travelling with his girlfriend between Alice Springs and Darwin. Joan Falconio has told News Corp she fears she will die before her son is found. It's been revealed Melbourne ratepayers have funded Town Hall's wining and dining of Chinese Communist Party officials. Since 1998, the City of Melbourne has operated a dedicated office in Tianjin. It's the only Australian local government city to run an overseas office. Herald Sun reporting costs of running the remote Chinese office are kept secret. They're omitted as an itemised expense in both the council's budget and its annual report. New data shows Australian home prices have flatlined in May as headwinds hit the market. Tim Lawless at Cotality says a number of factors are softening the market.
3: We've seen inflation rising, interest rates have picked up. We've seen confidence fall off a cliff in the midst of an oil shock. And now, of course, with the budget, we're probably likely to see less investment in the marketplace, taking away from aggregate demand.
0: In finance, the dollar is trading at 71.8 US.
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0: Harley Reid has again starred as West Coast recorded a 30-point win over Essendon. In wet and windy conditions, Reid finished with 24 disposals and 9 score involvements. Eagles coach Andrew McWalter says despite improvement on last year, there's still a long way to go.
15: For our players, the more evidence we get, it fuels their confidence. So that's where we're at the moment. We're building it. We're seeing some growth in our game, some growth in our players. But make no mistake, we got so much more work to do. We're still a long way off where we want to be.
0: The Giants have moved into the top 10 after a 49-point win over Melbourne in Alice Springs. Socceroos World Cup squad to be finalised this morning. Tony Popovic, boosted by young midfielder Christian Volpato, switching his allegiance from Italy to Australia. And Royal Challengers Bangalore has won back-to-back IPL titles, defeating Gujarat Titans by 5 wickets with 12 balls remaining. Aussie Tim David hit 24 runs off 17 balls in the win. Josh Hazlewood took 2 wickets. And that's the latest news and sports.
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16: I'm Sarah Taylor. A community consultation session will be held at the Crib Point Primary School on Wednesday, June 10, to gauge community feeling about the proposed sell-off of land at HMAS Cerberus. It was announced in February that HMAS Cerberus will be partially divested as part of the sale of 35,000 hectares of defence real estate. The divestment of the Cerberus will include vacant land and the golf course licensed to the Cerberus Golf Club. The Mornington Peninsula Shire's waste contractor is conducting a curbside bin audit to measure contamination levels in household recycling bins. The contamination rate directly determines the fee the Shire pays to have contaminated material removed from recycling loads. And in MPFNL Men's Division 1 Seniors, Lang Warren suffered their first defeat for the season at the hands of Frankston YCW. The Kangaroos got off to a great start, kicking 3 unanswered goals in the first 10 minutes, only to watch the Stonecats grab a great lead with 6 goals in the third quarter. They couldn't peg back the lead, going down by 2 points. And that's the latest Bayside News on 3MP.
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19: We've got a quiet start to the morning with most of the major arterials moving well at this stage. Princes Freeway just starting to slow from Hoppers Crossing to the Point Cook Bend. Western Freeway slowing inbound at Leakes Road. The Deer Pike Bypass is busy but moving on to the Ring Road. And the Monash Freeway just starting to build at Belgrave Hallam Road, then tacking 21 minutes into the city from Eastlink. If you see anything on the roads, 1300 595 937. 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I'm Andy and that's the latest traffic on 3MP.
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1: 3MP weather.
0: There is a severe weather warning for parts of the state today. It'll be cloudy. There'll be showers later with damaging winds and a top of just 14 degrees. Tomorrow, showers with those winds easing, 17. Wednesday, showers, 16. Thursday, showers, 15. And on Friday, more showers, 15. On the bays, a gale warning, northwesterlies 30 knots, 35 knots later, waves up to 2.5 metres, and currently it's 10 degrees.
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Melbourne and the Peninsula's best music, 3MP, the Little River Band. Thank you, help. It's 20 to 7 opening the Impossible Questions Envelope Monday. Here on 3MP Breakfast, I'm Dave Ferguson. Welcome to the show. Here's the question or riddle to offer you something to turn your mind to solving this morning. This, how far can you run into the woods? Consider that for a moment. How far can you run into the woods is today's impossible question. If you think you've got it, text the 3MP text line 0488 059 059. We'll announce the answer to today's impossible question just before 9. Melbourne and the Peninsula's best music, 3MP.

0: Classic 3 MP Stevie's My Sharia Moore. First of winter today, 1st of June, the weather's going to play its part perfectly. Cloudy one, showers increasing most likely this afternoon and tonight. Damaging winds, 14 for the city, Peninsula 15, Geelong 14. Music notes for this 1st of June, we have a few. We have Pat Boone.
1: Moody River, more deadly.
0: Pat, the US singer born in Jacksonville, Florida, turns 92 today. Hits from the mid-50s to the 60s. His daughter Debbie had her own big hit in the 70s, You Light Up My Life. Pat Boone. Former Rolling Stone Ron Wood is 79. Ron played on this one, born in Middlesex, also performed with The Faces. Former Rolling Stone Ron Wood. Also, Charlene.
2: I've been undressed by kings, and I've seen some things that a woman's supposed to see.
0: Born Charlene D'Angelo in L.A., California. Her one big hit, this, in 1982, I've Never Been to Me. Charlene, 76, Jason Donovan.
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0: Jason, born in Melbourne, here in Melbourne, turns 50.

birthday, Jason Donovan, and also angry Alanis Morissette. It's like rain. Alanis, born in Ottawa, Canada, turns 52 today. They are the Music Notes today, June 1. Melbourne and the Peninsula's best music, 3MP.

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2: We've got a crash being cleared in Dandenong South on Frankston Dandenong Road, heading north at Coleman's Road. The right-hand lane is blocked. Reports of a crash in Campbellfield on Sydney Road, citybound after Cooper Street. The Hume Freeway is slowing citybound from O'Hearn's Road past Cooper Street, and the Western Freeway starting to slow citybound from Leagues Road to Hopkins Road. If you see anything on the roads, 1300 595 937. 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I'm Andy, and that's the latest traffic on 3MP.
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9: 9 degrees in Melbourne, showers increasing atop today, 14. It's 7 o'clock. Good morning. I'm David Armstrong. A body has been found in a house fire at Werribee, the victim believed to be a three-year-old child. Nine reporter Emily Rice is at the scene.
10: Emergency services were called to this family home on Newbury Street around midnight to find it fully engulfed by flames. And yes, police have just confirmed that one person has perished in this fire, a second person taken to hospital with serious injuries. We have unconfirmed reports that there were several children trapped in the home, so it would have been a very, very upsetting and quite serious scene when emergency services arrived here. They are still here guarding the premises. There are children's toys and sports equipment outside, and police say that arson chemists will be returning at first light to continue their investigations into the tragedy here.
9: A 15-year-old boy has been seriously injured after a machete attack at Clyde North Shopping Centre. A brawl broke out last night when four youths armed with a baseball bat and a hockey stick met up with another gang who were also armed with a machete. When police arrived, they'd fled. Shadow Police Minister Brad Batten says the Allan government has failed to take dangerous weapons off our streets, leaving Victorians living in fear.
11: Machete bins, they were told it would fail, and it did. The government needs to put the Jack's Law legislation through Parliament as soon as possible to give police the powers and the wands to take the knives off these kids as soon as possible. People are genuinely fearful of just going to their local shops.
9: There are claims we will never see the multi-billion dollar subs promised under the AUKUS deal. We were originally due to receive Virginia-class submarines from America, but now we'll only see used subs. Former Liberal Senator Rex Patrick says we'll never see them.
12: Anyone who's bothered to look into the US submarine industrial base have known that we were never going to get, or we are never going to get, Virginia-class submarines for the Royal Australian Navy.
9: A car has been driven into a shop front at Coburg. Police say the offenders failed to gain access to the store, fled the scene in a vehicle which is yet to be located. The building sustained significant damage. In other news, Mikey inspectors back on the beat. Free public transport's come to an end. The latest Redbridge poll shows One Nation now has a primary vote of 31%, edging out both Labor and the Coalition. And student absences have hit a record high in Victoria, an average of 25 days per child every year. Well, a huge purpose-built ship owned by Chinese carmaker BYD has docked in Melbourne. The vessels carried about 5,000 vehicles to Australia after a spike in demand for EVs. Finance, the dollar, 71.8 US.
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9: Dean Solomon admits he switched off his social media after taking the reins as Essendon coach. Eddie Summerfield reports.
13: Harley Reid was at his dominant and physical best as West Coast recorded its fourth win of the year, beating Essendon by 30 points. Dean Solomon's first game in charge as interim coach, insisting the sideshow of James Hurd's potential return as far as possible from his thoughts.
14: I honestly have shut down with all my social media.
13: It's as Giants assistant Brett Montgomery described the Bombers' hunt for Brad Scott's replacement as more shut than open. GWS beating Melbourne by 49 points in Alice Springs to move into the top 10. Eddie Summerfield, Melbourne.
9: Socceroos squad's been finalised, featuring 17 players named for their first World Cup, while Matt Ryan and Matthew Leckie have been named for their fourth World Cup, matching Tim Cahill's national record. That's the latest news and sports.
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17: There's a crash being cleared in Dandenong South on Frankston-Dandenong Road, affecting northbound traffic at Coleman's Road. The right-hand lane is blocked. A collision in Beveridge on Maryang Road near Elizabeth Place. There's reports of a crash on the Eastern Freeway citybound after Doncaster Road. Also getting reports of a crash in Campbellfield on the Hume Freeway citybound after Cooper Street, and lights flashing in Watsonia on the Greensboro Highway at Elder Street. Australia Post proudly supports the Australian Red Cross to help communities impacted by disaster. Donate at a post office or online at redcross.org.au. I'm Andy, and that's the latest traffic on 3MP.
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16: 3MP weather.
9: There is a severe weather warning for parts of the state today. Cloudy, showers later with damaging winds and a top of 14 degrees. There'll be showers tomorrow with winds easing 17. Wednesday, showers 16. Thursday, showers 15. By Friday, more showers 15 degrees. On the bays, a gale warning. Northwesterlies 30 knots, 35 knots later. Waves at 2.5 metres, and currently it's 9 degrees.
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Melbourne and the Peninsula's best music, 3MP, and here we go. We're stumbling into winter, but it's the warmest of welcomes to our show this morning, 3MP Breakfast. Dave Ferguson here, 10 past 7. Good to have you along, Susie Quattro and Chris Norman there. As we prepare for our winter ahead, let's not forget our animals. They need warmth too. The Lord Smith Animal Hospital is appealing for donations of blankets, toys, treats, anything we can spare to keep a calming sense of security for our animals at Lord Smith Animal Hospital. They go through so much stuff, as you can imagine, looking after the animals they care for. So contact Lord Smith at their North Melbourne or Campbellfield sites. It's called Operation Snugglebug. I like that. Operation Snugglebug. Let's keep our animals warm this winter as well. Melbourne and the Peninsula's best music, 3MP.

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Free transport, Victorian public transport, free rides have come to an end today. Half price fares begin today through to the end of the year. Those who drive to work can also apply for a 20% rebate on car regos. Cloudy, showers increasing most likely this afternoon and tonight. Damaging winds, 14 the city, Peninsula 15, Geelong 14. Tomorrow, cloudy, showers, windy and 17. Later on, I'll have you join me for the 9 at 9 journey. We go on from 9 o'clock. Hear what theme today's 9 songs in a row revolve around right here on 3MP.

0: Melbourne traffic.
1: There's a collision affecting the Eastern Freeway city bound at Doncaster Road with the left-hand lane closed. There are two lanes getting through, but those delays are now starting to build back to Middleborough Road. A collision in Dandenong South on Frankston Dandenong Road affecting northbound traffic at Colmerts Road. The right-hand lane is blocked. A collision in Campbellfield on Sydney Road affecting city-bound traffic after Cooper Street. The right-hand lane is out of action. 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Content is general in nature. Investing carries risk. I'm Andy, and that's the latest traffic on 3MP.
0: Melbourne and the Peninsula's best start to the day. 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

0: Melbourne and the Peninsula's best music, 3MP, Irene Cara, Flashdance. It's almost 7.30, 3MP News, Sport, Weather, Traffic coming up. Bayside News 2 with Sarah Taylor. Final complete removal of Frankston Line level crossing works have been pushed back to 2032.
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8: 9 degrees in Melbourne, showers increasing atop at today 14. It's 7:30. Good morning. I'm David Armstrong, a 3-year-old child is believed to be the victim of a fatal house fire at Werribee overnight. Another resident's been taken to hospital with serious injuries after the blaze broke out on Newbury Street just after midnight. An arson chemist will attend the scene to help determine the cause of the fire. Another opinion poll shows One Nation is cementing its position as a major political force. The latest Redbridge survey shows the minor party has edged ahead of both Labor and the Coalition with a primary vote of 31%. The research has found most voters don't have faith in either of the major parties to improve the nation's outlook. Labor Minister Amanda Rishworth told Today her party is focusing on governing.
9: For the Labor Party, we are firmly focused on making sure that we're delivering our tax cuts, delivering better wages for people.
8: A bungle with the bronze plaques commemorating Premier Jacinta Allen has cost taxpayers in the tens of thousands of dollars. They had to be replaced because her office forgot the word honourable before the Premier and Transport Infrastructure Minister's names. The government says the plaque costs were accounted for within the Metro Tunnel's existing project. A teenager has been accused of punching and kicking an off-duty police officer just days after being set free over a $3.5 million arson attack. The 15-year-old was released on May 21, charged over the huge blaze at the 80-proof alcohol warehouse. He was put on a 12-month youth supervision order, but he's now back in custody, accused of bashing the off-duty cop at Southbank on Friday night. The tourism industry is appealing to the foreign minister to lift travel warnings on a number of Middle Eastern airports. Dean Long, CEO of Travel Industry Association, says it's leaving holiday makers uninsured and unable to travel on to European destinations.
10: Really simply, Minister Wong today just needs to lower the advice for the airport itself from a level 4 to a level 3. It doesn't mean have a holiday, but it means you can transit.
8: Significant amounts of Russian timber is reportedly entering Australia tariff-free. The federal government imposed trade sanctions on the country following its invasion of Ukraine. The Age is reporting the timber is being laundered through China and other countries to evade the taxes. Experts are warning global car sales could fall by 800,000 units this year as purchase orders back up at car yards. The closure of the Strait of Hormuz due to the Iran war is affecting supply chains. In finance, the dollar's trading at 71.8 US.
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8: The Socceroos have named their 26-man squad for the World Cup. Matt Ryan and Matthew Leckie will head to a record-equalling fourth World Cup. Uncapped players Christian Volpato and Titi Yenge are also included. Giants assistant coach Brett Montgomery has described Essendon's search for a new coach as a more shut than open affair. Dean Solomon coaching his old club for the first time last night as West Coast dominated the Bombers in a 30-point win. Stepping captain Kyle Langford telling Seven, it's been the club's inexperienced players driving the group since Brad Scott was sacked.
11: Unfortunately, I've been through it a few times. This might be my fourth coach. So, yeah, to the young, you know, a lot of the young guys, it's a lot of unknown, but it's for them, they don't really know any difference. So they just want to play footy. They want to have fun.
8: Now, Alexander Zverev, one step closer to a major title, winning through to the quarters at the French Open. That's the latest news and sport.
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12: I'm Sarah Taylor. Disruptive level crossing removal works on the Frankston line are expected to drag out years longer than originally planned. The state government's removing all level crossings on the Frankston line and had targeted a 2029 end date for works. The most recent state budget has revealed the completion date has been pushed back to mid-2032. The Mornington Peninsula Shire's waste contractor is conducting a curbside bin audit to measure contamination levels in household recycling bins. The contamination rate directly determines the fee the Shire pays to have contaminated material removed from recycling loads. And in MPFNL, seniors women, a depleted Mornington squad was soundly beaten by the Warragul Industrials in a grand final rematch. Despite winning the granny last year, the Bulldogs couldn't match the Dusties' intensity, going down by 42 points. And that's the latest Bayside News on 3MP.
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1: 3MP Melbourne traffic.
14: There's a crash on the Eastern Freeway city-bound at Doncaster Road, which has the left-hand lane closed and those delays back to Middleborough Road. Also a collision on the Ring Road Greensborough-bound after the Calder Freeway, slowing traffic with the left-hand lane closed and speeds down to 40. Those delays back past Keilor Park Drive. Also a collision in Dandenong North on Stud Road, heading south before Brady Road. If you see anything on the roads, 1300 595 937. 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I'm Andy and that's the latest traffic on 3MP.
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8: There is a severe weather warning for parts of the state today. Cloudy, showers later with damaging winds and a top of 14 degrees. There'll be showers tomorrow with winds easing 17. Wednesday, showers 16. Thursday, showers 15. By Friday, more showers 15 degrees. On the bays, a gale warning. Northwesterlies 30 knots, 35 knots later. Waves at 2.5 metres and currently it's 9 degrees.
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3: This

Melbourne and the Peninsula's best music, 3MP, America, Sister Golden Hair. 21 to 8, it's Monday. Welcome to the show. Have you begun scroll? Of course you've begun scrolling through your phone, looking at your notifications. It's the first thing most of us do as soon as we wake. As soon as our eyes open, there we go. We're on our phones. New study out this morning says millennials are glued to their phones while they're at work. Workers aged 28 to 43 most likely to constantly check their phones during working hours. 19% admit to doing it non-stop practically during the day. 35% check their phones every 10 minutes. 20% scrolling every 5 minutes. Experts say phones may be taking up too much space in our lives. They should be part of our life, not our whole life. Huh. Hang on, I've just got something here that... What's this? I'm working, aren't I? Melbourne and the Peninsula's best music, 3MP.

Melbourne and the Peninsula's best music, 3MP, Crowded House, 17 to 8. It's Monday, June 1. Winter is here, and it would seem the weather knows. Just like that. Cloudy, showery day, increasing showers, damaging winds. Really wintry, 14 for the city, Peninsula 15, Geelong 14, tomorrow cloudy, windy again, showers and 17. Worried about the health of Rod Stewart after a report that Rod, the music legend Rod Stewart's been forced to cancel a couple of Vegas shows at the last minute on doctor's orders. Won't see him until June 2 tomorrow in Vegas. A statement from the 81-year-old Red: my apologies to my family and fans. I'm on vocal rest as I recover from a sinus infection. We wish Rod a rapid recovery from that. Hope he's okay. The good news is, for Frankston Rod Stewart fans, the next best thing is coming to town, to Frankston Arts Centre. The UK Rod Stewart show is a terrific depiction of Rod, starring Sean Marshall, who does a terrific Rod Stewart. You want to see this show, Frankston Arts Centre, June 19, then head to 3mp.com.au, our website, and enter for tickets to win to go to the UK Rod Stewart show. Melbourne and the Peninsula's best music, 3MP.

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2: There's a crash on the Ring Road Greensboro bound after the Calder Freeway with the left-hand lane closed and delays back past Keylor Park Drive. Also a collision on the Eastern Freeway at Doncaster Road with delays building. Speeds are at 40 with the left-hand lane closed. And we've got crews at a crash scene in Dandenong North on Stud Road heading south before Brady Road. If you see anything on the roads, 1300 595 937. This July, it's going to be dry. 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I'm Andy, and that's the latest traffic on 3MP. Melbourne.

0: 3MP Breakfast Monday. There's Tracy Chapman. Now, just before 8 o'clock, we need to select reverse. Is it in gear? There we go. Yes, backing back to this morning's earlier impossible question. Did you hear it? Here it is. This is the impossible question this morning. How far can you run into the woods? How far can you run into the woods? Do you know? Text 3MP's text line 0488 059 059. How far can you run into the woods? Full disclosure on that in about an hour from now, just before 9. 3MP's 8 o'clock news, sport, weather and traffic coming up next.
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0: 8 degrees in Melbourne, showers increasing atop today, 14, 8 o'clock. Good morning. I'm David Armstrong. A child's died. Another person has been seriously injured in a horror house fire at Werribee. The victim who perished is believed to be just 3 years old. Police are yet to confirm their age. The blaze broke out on Newbury Street just after midnight. Firefighters arrived at the scene in 3 minutes, fighting the flames before discovering a body. The cause
12: is being investigated. A teenager has been left with critical injuries after a machete attack at a shopping centre in Melbourne's southeast. Here's Kiara Parker.
13: Shocked onlookers ducked for cover and dodged blood on the floor as brawling youths faced off at Solandra Rise shopping centre in Clyde North. A fight broke out when four youths armed with a baseball bat and hockey stick met up with another group who were also armed with a machete just after 4:30 yesterday afternoon. When police arrived, the teens fled the scene. Two teenagers turned up at hospital after the incident. One, a 15-year-old boy, was seriously injured. Police hunting those involved are looking through CCTV and are urging anyone with information to call Crime Stoppers. Kiara Parker, Melbourne.
12: My key inspectors are back on the beat today as 2 months of free travel comes to an end. Half price fares are now in, though, until the end of the year. Rescuers now exploring alternative access points to find the last two missing men trapped in a Laos cave. A group of seven miners became stranded in the cave when flash floods hit nearly 2 weeks ago. Rescuers extracted the first villager before four more were found on the way out. Australian cave diver Josh Richard says he's been leading efforts to locate a vertical access point into the cave system.
14: We then went and marched out through the jungle, found a hole, found a substantial hole. I climbed down into it. I could only get down about 7 to 8 metres before I found another vertical shaft.
12: A survey shows housing affordability and concerns about the world's future are putting many Australians off having kids. A Resolve poll has found 1 in 4 women aged between 18 and 45 say they won't have children. Most of those who intend to have kids say they will have fewer than past generations. Experts believe the arrival in Melbourne of a purpose-built ship carrying electric vehicles is a turning point in the electrification of the country's road transport network. The vessel, owned by Chinese car manufacturer BYD, has docked, carrying about 5,000 cars. It was dispatched here due to a spike in interest for EVs following the outbreak of the Iran war. In finance, the dollar is trading at 71.8 US.
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12: It's a new-look Socceroos squad with 17 World Cup first-timers locked in. Eddie Summerfield reports.
16: Matt Ryan will captain the 26-man squad, leading Australia into his fourth World Cup. He and Matthew Leckie equaling Tim Cahill's national record. As many as 17 players could make their World Cup debut. Christian Volpato switching his allegiance from Italy to Australia to make the squad. Head coach Tony Popovich thanking players who were part of qualification but didn't make the cut. The Socceroos now look to turn their form around after yesterday's 1-0 loss to Mexico, a friendly against Switzerland next weekend before their campaign begins against Turkey the following week. Eddie Summerfield reporting.
12: Interim Essendon coach Dean Solomon says they'll be sticking with Ben Mackay playing up forward after last night's 5-goal loss to West Coast. And pole vaulter Nina Kennedy has made a triumphant return to Diamond League, winning in Morocco, clearing 4.80 metres. That's the latest news and sports.
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19: This cruise at a crash scene in Dandenong North on Stud Road affecting southbound traffic before Brady Road. The left-hand lane is closed. Lights flashing in Watsonia on the Greensboro Highway at Elder Street. A collision on the Eastern Freeway citybound at Doncaster Road, slowing traffic past Middleborough Road. Also a collision on the Ring Road Greensboro bound after the Calder Freeway. The left-hand lane is closed and delays are back past Sunshine Avenue. Abolish net zero. Save up to $1.9 trillion. Increase pensions by 30%. NewDeal.au, authorised by Clive Palmer for the United Australia Party Gold Coast. I'm Andy, and that's the latest traffic on 3MP.
18: Wowee, they've literally lost the plot with their crazy ass specials on a heap of products this winter at the Bottle-O in Hastings only.
2: 3MP weather.
12: There is a severe weather warning for parts of the state today. Cloudy. There'll be showers later with damaging winds and a top of 14 degrees. Tomorrow, showers, winds easing, 17. On Wednesday, showers, 16. And Thursday, more showers, forecast, 15 degrees. Friday, showers, 15. On the basic gale warning, northwesterlies, 35 knots later in the day.
20: Waves up to 2.5 metres, and currently it's 8 degrees.
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Welcome to winter 2026 on the 3MP Breakfast Show. We're planning to warm you up, though, with Melbourne and the Peninsula's best music throughout winter. We'll brighten those cold, dark mornings ahead. Don't worry about that. June 1 today is a bit of an epic day in music history. A couple of famous albums have been released over the journey on this date. Firstly, in 1967, this... Beatles released one hailed as one of history's greatest albums, the Sgt. Pepper's album, released on this day in 1967. And also on June 1, year 1972, this... Pink Floyd began recording their epic Dark Side of the Moon, the album that went on to become one of music's biggest commercial successes, making each of Pink Floyd's members incredibly wealthy. In fact, they helped fund a Monty Python's Holy Grail movie from the proceeds of that album, Dark Side of the Moon. Sgt. Pepper's and Dark Side of the Moon, both with important connections to this date, June 1. Melbourne and the Peninsula's best music, 3MP.

Melbourne and the Peninsula's Best Music 3MP with the Hollies at 18 past 8. He ain't heavy, and neither was the light dusting of snow up at Hotham yesterday. A little alpine snow fell as a prelude to the approaching ski season. The big chill today set to make winter's arrival feel seasonally appropriate. Cloudy, showers increasing most likely this afternoon and tonight, damaging winds possible. And today 14 for the city. Peninsula 15, Geelong 14 degrees. Melbourne and the Peninsula's Best Music 3MP.

0: Melbourne traffic.
1: There's a crash on the eastern freeway, city-bound at Doncaster Road. That has the left-hand lane closed. Speeds are at 40. Delays are back past Blackburn Road. You can jump onto Whitehorse Road instead. Also a collision on the Ring Road, Greensborough-bound after the Calder Freeway. The left-hand lane is out of action and those delays are slowing up from Sunshine Avenue. A crash in Dandenong North on Stud Road affecting southbound traffic. Before Brady Road, the left-hand lane is closed. 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Offer ends 30 June. I'm Andy and that's the latest traffic on 3MP.
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0: Melbourne and the Peninsula's best music, 3MP with Simply Red. Spent some terrific time in Sorrento yesterday. I'll tell you what I was up to after 8.30. Stick around. Latest 3MP news, sport, weather and traffic coming up, and more of 3MP Bayside News with Sarah on the way next.
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14: 9 degrees in Melbourne, showers increasing atop today 14. It's 8:30. Good morning. I'm David Armstrong. A three-year-old boy's died. His father has been seriously injured after a fire tore through their family home at Werribee. The blaze broke out on Newbury Street just after midnight. Firefighters taking an hour to tackle the flames and finding the toddler's body. Investigators are looking into whether an e-bike or a scooter battery caused the fire. The Coalition's remaining tight-lipped on its public transport ticketing policy, with Mikey ticket machines turned on for the first time in 2 months today. Fares are at half price for the rest of the year as part of what the Allan government has described as cost of living relief. The coalition took a policy of $2 public transport fares to the last state election. Liberal Party leader Jess Wilson says the policy will be made clearer closer to November.
15: We'll have plenty more to say about our policy announcements in the lead up to the election, but at the moment we're focused on how can we provide ongoing and structural relief to Victorians, and we've made a raft of announcements around tax relief.
14: The federal government claims it's not threatened by an apparent surge in support for One Nation. The latest Redbridge poll shows One Nation now has a primary vote of 31%. That's edging out Labor and the Coalition. Nearly two-thirds of voters surveyed believe the country is heading in the wrong direction. Labor Minister Amanda Rishworth says her party's primary focus is on delivering its agenda.
16: Whether it's One Nation or the Liberal Party or the National Party, I mean, they're openly talking about forming government. I mean, they vote the same way in the parliament.
14: In other news, a car has been driven into a shopfront at Coburg overnight. Data shows older Australians are still waiting up to 8 months to receive home care help, despite some improvements in the aged care system. And a new survey has found one in four women aged between 18 and 45 won't have children. The Resolve survey shows housing affordability and concerns about the world's future are putting many Australians off having kids. In finance, the dollar, 71.8 US.
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14: The Socceroos have named their 26-man squad for the FIFA World Cup, with Christian Volpato and Tete Yang in line to make their debuts in North America. Heartbreak for Martin Boyle, Brandon Borello, Kai Rolls and Joe Gauchi. They've missed the cut for the final squad. Giants assistant coach Brett Montgomery has described Essendon's search for a new coach as more shut than open. And pole vaulter Nina Kennedy has made a triumphant return to Diamond League, winning in Morocco, clearing 4 metres 80. That's the latest news and sport.
13: Peninsula Curtains and Blinds, the Peninsula's number one choice for curtains, blinds, shutters and awnings. Decades of quality and passion for your window fashion.
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17: I'm Sarah Taylor. A community consultation session will be held at the Crib Point Primary School on Wednesday, June 10, to gauge community feeling about the proposed sell-off of land at HMAS Cerberus. It was announced in February that HMAS Cerberus will be partially divested as part of the sale of 35,000 hectares of defence real estate. The divestment of the Cerberus will include vacant land and the golf course licensed to the Cerberus Golf Club. Disruptive level crossing removal works on the Frankston line are expected to drag out years longer than originally planned. The state government is removing all level crossings on the Frankston line and had targeted a 2029 end date for works. The most recent state budget has revealed the completion date has been pushed back to mid-2032. And in MPFNL Men's Division 1 seniors, Lang Warrens suffered their first defeat for the season at the hands of Frankston YCW. The Kangaroos got off to a great start, kicking 3 unanswered goals in the first 10 minutes, only to watch the Stonecats grab a great lead with 6 goals in the third quarter. They couldn't peg back the lead, going down by 2 points. And that's the latest Bayside News on 3MP.
18: 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Newdeal.au, newdeal.au.
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12: 3MP, Melbourne traffic.
20: Just getting reports of a crash on the Princes Freeway citybound at Forsyth Road. There are delays after an earlier crash on the Eastern Freeway heading into the city at Doncaster Road. Also delays after an earlier crash on the Ring Road Greensborough bound after the Calder Freeway. All lanes are now open, but those delays are back past Sunshine Avenue. And a crash in Dandenong North on Stud Road heading south before Brady Road. The left-hand lane is closed. The roar of the island, an unmissable MotoGP Grand Prix of Australia, Phillip Island this October. 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I'm Andy and that's the latest traffic on 3MP.
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12: 3MP weather.
14: There is a severe weather warning for parts of the state today. Cloudy, There'll be showers later with damaging winds and a top of 14 degrees. Tomorrow, showers, winds easing, 17. On Wednesday, showers, 16. And Thursday, more showers, forecast 15 degrees. Friday, showers, 15. On the bays, a gale warning, northwesterlies, 35 knots later in the day. Waves up to 2.5 metres, and currently it's 8 degrees.
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0: Melbourne and the Peninsula's best music, 3MP, Mamas and Papas, 21 to 9. A terrific day yesterday at the Continental Sorrento for the Chef's Lunch, a fundraiser for the Portsea Camp. The Portsea Camp just does terrific work with kids. And while I was there, I asked Marita Fail from the Portsea Camp how we donate. They've got a Giving Day appeal underway. 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

0: 3MP Breakfast Moving Pictures, 14 tonight. What about this? It's the music that comes with the segment we know as Mitch Monday. Look forward to it every Monday morning, introducing host of Channel 7 News weeknights from 6, Peter Mitchell, to the show. Good morning, Pete.
1: A very good morning to you, Ferg, and to your listeners. A happy Monday to everybody out there.
0: What did you get up to on the weekend?
1: Well, I did a bit of cooking, Dave, and while I did that, I listened to Sir Paul McCartney's new album that dropped on Friday, and I must say, it's called The Boys of Dungeon Lane, and it's written specifically about, I mean, he hasn't done an album for 6 years or so it's written specifically about his childhood and his early days in Liverpool, so he's taking a stroll down memory lane, but I thought it's lovely. It's got beautiful sentiment. There's a duet in there with Ringo Starr, so he's channeling his old Beatley days for sure.
0: Well done, you. The Boys of Dungeon Lane. What would you give it as score wise out of 10?
1: Oh, I think even though his voice is obviously getting a bit shaky, given that he's 84 in a couple of weeks, Dave. He still allows for that fact. It's not as if he's trying to hit the high notes anymore, but I give it a strong 8 out of 10, I reckon. Wow. It was, it's quite an emotional album.
0: At that, you're very in touch with your music. I'm very impressed. Well done, Peter.
1: Well, I just knew it was coming, and I thought I'll make a note of that, and I wanted to listen to that, and I was pleasantly surprised. It was great.
0: It's some terrible news around. The tragic overnight news of a death of a 3-year-old in a Werribee fire.
1: Awful, yeah, terrible, Dave. Unfortunately, you know, it's a timely reminder, isn't it? First day of winter, first official day of winter, and we do get these winter fires in homes. Just to be very, very careful.
0: Public transport free ride is over. Now half price fares until the end of the year.
1: Yes, we're going to return to tapping on and off. Meant to help the cost of living crisis, but we're going back, half price now.
0: And the build up to this weekend's big freeze that will really gather momentum through this week, won't it, as we head to the big freeze on the weekend, on the holiday Monday.
1: You know, incredible timing with the death of Neil Danaher, Dave, and of course his state funeral to be held just a couple of days after the big freeze. So that's going to be a massive event, and the momentum for the MND fight will be just incredible. And obviously they're hoping to pack the place out and raise a record amount for the cause. It's incredible. And just to think this time a week ago we didn't know the news that was coming that Neil had passed away. So it has been a very big time, and our thoughts obviously with his family.
0: We'll catch you the week after with the holiday Monday.
1: Yes, the public holiday.
0: Yeah, we will look to you tonight at 6 on 7 for all the latest on Channel 7 News.
1: My pleasure, Dave. Many thanks indeed. Have a great week, everyone.

0: Good morning. Just getting reports of a crash in Oakley on the Princess Highway, city bound at Atkinson Street. Also, reports of a crash in Springvale on Centre Road, affecting eastbound traffic at Springvale Road. The Western Freeway slowing at Hopkins Road. Also, at Robertson's Road on the Deer Park Bypass. Once you're on the Westgate Freeway, a great run over the Westgate Bridge, building traffic from Todd Road into the city exits. 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I'm Andy, and that's the latest traffic on 3MP.
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0: Melbourne and the Peninsula's best music 3MP, Credence Clearwater Revival. Need to look back ourselves right here to this morning's impossible question. Need to give you an answer. Need to clear this up. How far can you run into the woods was this morning's question. How far can you run into the woods? The answer, halfway. Only halfway, because after that you are running out of the woods again. So halfway was this morning's answer to the impossible question. Another tomorrow after 6:30. 3MP's news, sport, weather, traffic coming up next at 9, then the 9 at 9.
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15: 9 degrees in Melbourne. Showers increasing atop today, 14, 9 o'clock. Good morning. I'm David Armstrong. A three-year-old boy has died. His father's been seriously injured in a house fire at Werribee. Channel 9's Emily Rice is at the scene.
16: Obviously, the family is still very much in shock and extremely distressed. But what we understand is that little Jordan, three-year-old Jordan, was in the house with his brother, who is 11 years old, and parents. Fire somehow broke out around midnight. It was a ferocious blaze. They all managed to escape, but unfortunately, Jordan didn't survive. When firefighters got here, the house was fully involved, the house here on Newbury Street. It took them an hour to put the blaze out. They are still on scene this morning, just trying to work out actually what caused this fire. One line of inquiry they're looking at is whether it had anything to do with an e-bike battery or a scooter battery.
15: The Allan government set to hand Tony Mockbell the balance of his $1 million compensation claim within weeks. The payment was ordered after the drug boss was bashed by two inmates in 2019. He's been waiting 12 months for the final payout. It's estimated to be around $250,000 after medical and legal costs. A bungle with the bronze plaques commemorating Premier Jacinda Allan opening the Metro Tunnel has cost taxpayers tens of thousands of dollars. They were replaced because her office forgot the word honourable before the Premier and the Transport Infrastructure Minister's names. The government says the costs were accounted for within the Metro Tunnel's existing budget. Liberal Party leader Jess Wilson says it's more disregard of taxpayers.
17: Well, this will just be adding to the pile of waste and mismanagement of taxpayer money by the Allan Labor government. This is just more examples of a government that doesn't care about respecting taxpayer money.
15: Victorian students are missing a record amount of school, an average 25 and a half days a year. Data reveals a total of more than 7 million days of classes are missed each year. An education expert, Justin Colson, says it creates mayhem for teachers.
18: I'm trying to teach kids this stuff, but when you've got 30 kids in the class and they're missing 20 days each per year of school, or 25 days each of school, it's a lot of repetition. It's a lot of going over work. It really does make their job hard.
15: Yeah. Public transport advocates claim the success of the two-month free trains, trams and buses is evidence it should become permanent. The campaign's now over. Daniel Bowen at the PTUA says it attracted people who would not normally use the service.
19: The people that have switched onto public transport because it was free, can the network retain those passengers? You know, hopefully they can do more to, you know, help keep people on public transport. It obviously makes life easier for those that do have to drive if there are more people off the roads.
15: In finance, our dollar is trading at 71.8 US.
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15: Essendon's future will be shaped over coming weeks as it ramps up its process of finding its next coach. Some assistants aren't expected to apply for the job, with James Hurd likely to apply for the position. 3AW commentator Matthew Lloyd telling the AFL website the appointee will define the club.
21: And I think it's a massive 2 weeks in the, you know, really of where the Ed Bombers head over the next 5-6 years with this new coach. So what's the plan? What's the pathway?
15: Christian Volpato, switching his allegiance to Australia after being overlooked by Italy, has paid off. He's been named in the 26-man squad for the World Cup. His selection comes at the expense of Martin Boyle, who missed the last World Cup with injury. And Royal Challengers Bangalore has won back-to-back IPL titles, defeating Gujarat Titans by 5 wickets. Aussie Tim David hit 24 runs off 17 balls. That's the latest news and sports.
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13: 3MP Melbourne traffic.
23: Just getting reports of a crash in Oakley on Dandenong Road heading into the city at Atkinson Street. We've got reports of a crash in Springvale on Centre Road heading east at Springvale Road. The Westgate Freeway heavy going citybound from the Balti into the Burnley Tunnel. And we've got the Hume Freeway also slowing citybound from O'Hearns Road past Cooper Street. If you see anything on the roads, 1300 595 937. 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I'm Andy, and that's the latest traffic on 3MP.
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13: 3MP weather.
15: There is a severe weather warning for parts of the state today. Cloudy. There'll be showers later with damaging winds and a top of 14 degrees. Tomorrow, showers, winds easing, 17. On Wednesday, showers, 16. And Thursday, more showers, forecast 15 degrees. Friday, showers, 15. On the Basic Gale Warning, northwesterlies, 35 knots later in the day. Waves up to 2.5 metres, and currently it's 8 degrees.
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1: Yes, good morning. Welcome to where a new week of our 9 songs with a different theme each day begins. Today we start off with an artist who celebrated her diamond 60th wedding anniversary over the weekend with her husband Carl on Saturday. To begin this morning's 9 at 9, Dolly Parton on 3MP.

Melbourne and the Peninsula's best music, 3MP, nine songs linked together with a theme. That's thanks to sharmaglodge.com.au, offering short-term respite care exclusively to adults with disability or illness. What's connecting the nine today? Jolene, Eleanor Rigby, Billie Jean so far, and now Hall & Oates' Sarah Smile.

0: Melbourne and the Peninsula's Best Music 3MP, Kim Carnes, as we wrap up a Girls' Names Songs edition of the 9 at 9. Girls' Names, Betty Davis Eyes, Mandy, Barbara Ann, Rhiannon, Gloria, Sarah Smile, Billie Jean, Eleanor Rigby and Jolene, appropriately won today by a girl's name. Cheryl of Noble Park in first on 3MP's text line, Jeff of Corentap second, Michael of Mount Waverley third. Shout-outs to Kathy of Upway and Angela of Tootgarook. Angela had a very eventful weekend, attended a footy club reunion with her husband. They had dinner at a Sorrento pub Saturday night. A good soak at Peninsula Hot Springs along the way as well. Sounds terrific. Thanks for letting me know, Angela. I was in Sorrento yesterday myself at the Continental Sorrento, hosted the fundraiser for the Portsea Camp. And what a terrific day it turned out to be. Thank you to all those wonderful people I met yesterday in Sorrento. We'll have another 9 tomorrow. Today, cloudy, showers increasing this afternoon and tonight. Damaging winds possible too. 14 the city, Peninsula 15, Geelong 14. Earth, Wind and Fire coming up next.
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15: G'day there. The Mornington Peninsula Freeway remains closed Melbourne bound for works between the Muruduck Highway and Bungar Road. Given a miss, you can take the aforementioned Muruduck Highway instead. Once you get yourself back onto the freeway, it is smooth sailing to the Dingley Bypass. A hint of patchiness on the Monash City bound from Wellington Road to Warragul Road post peak. A similar story on the Westgate into the Burnley. If you see anything on the roads, 1300 595 937. 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I'm Andy and that's the latest traffic on 3MP.

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0: Melbourne and the Peninsula's Best Music 3MP and Eric Carmen. Reports out that Rod Stewart, 81-year-old Rod Stewart, has had to cancel at the last minute a couple of shows in Vegas due to doctor's orders. Rod has a sinus infection. We hope he recovers quickly. The good news is that you can see a Rod Stewart-style show here in Frankston soon, the UK Rod Stewart Show.
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9: 10 degrees in Melbourne, showers increasing atop today, 14. It's 10 o'clock. Good morning. I'm David Armstrong. Investigators are looking into whether an e-bike or scooter battery caused a fatal house fire in Werribee, which has claimed the life of a 3-year-old boy. His father was seriously injured trying to save the toddler. The blaze broke out on Newbury Street just after midnight. An arson chemist is now at the scene. One Nation leader Pauline Hanson says the result of a new poll does not make her movement the official opposition. The latest